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2: ¿Qué onda radial, perros? Número 38.

0: The most preventable cause of death by disease in the U.S.? Tobacco use. Doctors point out that tobacco use accounts for almost one-third of all cancer deaths in America. The American Society of Clinical Oncology, a leading professional society representing nearly 20,000 medical professionals who treat people with cancer, says that the best way to reduce our incidence of cancer is to prevent people, particularly our youth, from using tobacco products. Adolescents are the only population group that continues to begin smoking in substantial numbers. Every day, more than 5,000 children try their first cigarette. The Surgeon General estimates that one-third of young smokers will die prematurely as a result of smoking. Perhaps even more alarming are studies that indicate women who begin smoking during adolescence are 70% more likely to develop breast cancer before age 50. Smoking is associated with cancers of the lung, pancreas, uterus, cervix, kidney, skin, and breast. To discourage kids from smoking, be a positive role model and don't smoke. Tell children about the devastating effects of tobacco and encourage them to lead active, healthy lifestyles.
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0: Hello and welcome to another edition of Today's Aberration, Tomorrow's Fashion. Jeffrey here with you from the University of California, Davis. And we've got nothing but new music straight ahead until 8 p.m. Sit back, enjoy it. We start off with the Philadelphia-based duo known as Stone Philipchak and Victoria Rose. They have a forthcoming second album, and it features this track entitled Auto Smile on 90.3 FM, KDVS, Davis.

0: Katie V.S. Davis with something new from Kate Kennan. That is Devil's Hour. It comes from her new album called Shadows that will be coming out on Cranky Records. And from Brighton, UK, George Bloomfield with Sun-Soaked Skin. It's a number that was written and recorded during a surf trip through Brittany. Also, Stone Philipchak and Victoria Rose, Auto Smile. We continue with more of today's aberration, tomorrow's fashion, right after this.
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0: Welcome back to today's aberration, tomorrow's fashion. Jeffrey here with you until 8 p.m. and serving up next something from Chrome Sparks. 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

0: KDVS Davis, and the latest there from Irish producer and musician Finn Carraher McDonald, and his second solo album comes out under the name Nash Pants. Molly was the selection from Everyone Good Is Called Molly, and from the sophomore album by Alice DeLona, The Vespertine, was Alice DeLona, and Noble Rot at Post Electric was the name of the collection. From Chrome Sparks, we heard Sleeper, and you will hear more of today's aberration, tomorrow's fashion, in just a moment, right after these words.
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0: Merci is the new solo project of Mercedes Martinez, who's been known as a soul and R&B singer since the 1990s. And we have a selection from the Alive collection by Merci. 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

0: 90.3 FM KDVS Davis with the singer-songwriter Michelle Bond, also known as Michelar. Don't Lie to Me was the selection from the California native. Also, Swedish indie artist Club 8 with The Sweetness of Honey. That is from a release that will be out in September of this year. And Merci with My Guy from the Alive collection. Want to know who is on when on these airwaves? 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

0: California.
1: She finished in the top 7 on American Idol in 2018. That would be the artist Katy Turner. Her track California appears on the Blue Alchemy collection. It is an independently released debut album. Also from Tony Leo, the New Jersey artist, is out with Imperfect, and he's joined by guitarist Zach Marinkowicz. Also, Ghost of Panama with The Lift from The Last Food on Earth. 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

0: They are Scott Savary, Katarina Tellis, Connor McKenna, and Nicholas Sturz. Together they are Cure for Youth, and their forthcoming debut album is called Synthetic World. We listen to Scars, Cure for Youth out of Los Angeles, California. And from Sam Palladio, Burberry Jacket is getting support there as well from guitarist Joey McLennan. Also, Disco Dreams at the top with Outlands. Today's Aberration, Tomorrow's Fashion continues right after this.
1: Satire, fabricated clickbait, propaganda. Fake media outlets strive for the spread of misinformation across all platforms. Fake media outlets may appear to be trustworthy at first glance, so it's difficult to distinguish between real information and fake news. We are put at great risk believing any false medical, political, nutritional, or financial stories put out by these fake media outlets. Practicing media literacy will enable you to track the source from which any story has been released. Find missing details and stop questionable sources in their tracks by refusing to share their content. And don't forget to be a media justice advocate.
0: 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That's J-E-F-F-R-E-Y. 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They are out with Terrestrials from Pond. Here's Terrestrials on 90.3 FM KDVS.

0: It's today's aberration, tomorrow's fashion on 90.3 FM KDVS, serving Davis, Sacramento, Northern California, and beyond. My name's Jeffrey, and that was one of my favorite bands, Death Valley Girls. They are out with Welcome to Earth. It will hit October 9th, and the track we heard was Message from the Venus Flower from M383 featuring Anthony Gonzalez. There is the track Sunrise from I Wrote You a Letter. That one drops on September 25th via his own Other Suns label. And from Pond, we listen to Terrestrials. Today's aberration, tomorrow's fashion has got a lot more straight ahead. Stick around.
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0: Ska, grunge, and rock converge together with a project called Love, and the record was recorded in Cologne in Western Germany. Here is the track entitled Chicago from a project called Love on 90.3 FM, KDVS, Davis.

0: His upcoming album is called The Last Season of America. It comes from C6 Steve. The cut is entitled Bootstraps. Also, Lonnie Gunn and a debut EP called 2013 Horsemeat Scandal. And it was a 2026 release. Also, the band is from New Jersey and based in Brighton in the UK. Pink Butterfly Wing was the selection from Lonnie Gunn's 2013 Horsemeat Scandal EP. And a project called Love gave us Chicago. We're going to give you some more music here on Today's Aberration, Tomorrow's Fashion. We'll be right back after these important words.
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0: 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It's all we do here on Today's Aberration, Tomorrow's Fashion. I'm Jeffrey, and up next from Junior VP, featuring the vocals of Ross McIntosh, here is Red Cardigan on 90.3 FM, KDBS, Davis.

0: KDVS Davis serving up music from the Wagon Burner album by Dead Pioneers. That was Never Alone. Also from the iconic Japanese group Shonen Knife, now in their fourth decade making music and fresh off an August show at Reno's Silver Legacy. Riding on the Rocket MV was the cut. Also from Junior VP, we listened to Red Cardigan. 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
0: 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Jeffrey here with you, and we've got a band coming up here that is a five-piece from Glasgow, Scotland. They're known as Tanzana, and this is their selection entitled Without a Sound on 90.3 FM, KDVS.

0: From the University of California, Davis, it is 90.3 FM KDVS. My name is Jeffrey, and this is Today's Aberration, Tomorrow's Fashion. And we just heard from the London-based one-man powerhouse known as Cam Cole with Get Up, Ya Honky Tonk, and from Waves and Say Anything. A little bit of surf punk for you. Cherry Soda is due out on September 18th, and Tanzana led us off with Without a Sound. Well, parting is such sweet sorrow, but it has to be done at some point, so we'll do that right after this important message with one parting track.
1: This is Berkeley Breathed, the person responsible for Bloom County and Opus. I'm here to remind everyone that there's a lost and unloved animal waiting at your local shelter just for you. I should also add that there's a cat named Bill that I'm personally trying to place as soon as he's out of jail.
2: You can reach the Yolo County Animal Shelter at 530-668-5287 and the Yolo County SPCA at 530-758-7722.
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0: When it came to the band Stab, one music reporter asked, "Is there such a thing as melodic hardcore?" Well, you can judge for yourself from the Maine-based Stab. Here is a selection from Lost in Maine. It's called New England Numb on 90.3 FM KDVS. I'm out of here. I'll see you next time.

That is the Los Angeles band Savage Republic here on 90.3 KDVS. We heard the track Spice Fields, and that could be found on their 1988 album Yamaharaya. I had the opportunity to see Savage Republic live at a venue known as The Farm, which was essentially a converted barn in the middle of South San Francisco. Show ended up with all band members surrounding a flaming steel barrel and banging on it with various percussive instruments. Good times. Good evening, my name is Captain Codeine. You are listening to The Pharmacy, providing you with mind candy for the hallucination generation. I'll be with you for the next hour. Thanks to DJ Jeffrey for the last few hours of KDVS programming. Next up, I have a prescription for the Minneapolis, Minnesota band known as Magic Castles. 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

0: And that was the UK band Other Half here on 90.3 KDVS. We heard the song Give Them the Girl, and that is from a recently released digital single. Silkworm did the track Nerves. That is from their Firewater LP released back in 1996 on the Matador record label. We heard Heroin Sheiks doing the song Nuclear Jenny from their Rape on the Installment Plan LP that was released in 2000 on the Reptilian record label. And if you're a noise rock aficionado and you probably heard that song thinking, that sounds a lot like The Cows, they have the same lead singer, Shannon Shelberg. Butthole Surfers, before that, they came in from their new After the Astronaut LP. Twin Drugs did Convenient Spell from their just-released Oscar winner EP, and we started things off with Magic Castles from their new album entitled Realized. Their recent signing to the Fuzz Club record label, that track was called Hey All Right. I'm going to take a quick break, and I'll be right back after these messages.
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And that is the Salem, Massachusetts band, The Freaks, here on 90.3 KDVS. We heard the track Night Hag, and that is from their recently released LP entitled No God on the Gold Coast. We heard Arcwelder doing Raleigh. That is from their 1993 album entitled Pull. That's a Touch and Go record company release. Previous to that, we heard Projector from their 2025 LP entitled Contempt. That track was called Hope Springs Eternal. We heard the Jim Jones All-Stars doing the track Born to Ride. That's from their new Catfight LP. John Spencer did Step on the Gas. That's from his new solo album, Songs of Personal Loss and Protest. McCluskey did As a Dad from their most recent EP entitled I Sure Am Getting Sick of This Bowling Alley. That was released on the Ipecac record label. And we started things off with Weird Nightmare from their new Hoopla LP. This is the solo project of Mets guitarist Alex Edkins. It's a Sub Pop record release, and that track was called Head Full of Rain. Well, my name is Captain Codeine. You've been listening to The Pharmacy, providing you with mind candy for the hallucination generation. We're going to be taking a break for the next couple of weeks, both Pixelicious and I, but we'll be back in about 3 weeks or so. So I'm going to be out of here in a few minutes, but coming up after me is Silence in the Library with Pixelicious. Right now, I'm going to leave you with a track by the Paris, France band, The Psychotic Monks. This is from their 2019 LP entitled Private Meaning First. 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

That was Constant Smiles here on 90.3 KDVS. We heard the song Dinner for Two, and that was from their 2016 album entitled Constant Days. Good evening, my name is Pixelicious, and you're listening to Silence in the Library, a cross-section of underground music from the vast repository of the KDVS vaults. I'll be with you for the next hour. Coming up next, this is new from the Afghan Whigs, here on listener-supported Community Freeform Radio 90.3 KDVS.

0: That is the Santa Barbara Band, the Black Watch, here on 90.3 KDVS. We heard the song, Crying All the Time, and that is from their 2020 self-released LP, entitled Brilliant Failures. The Laughing Chimes did Trapeze Baby from their new LP, Behind the Blue Fields. That's a Slumberland Records release. We heard Space Moth doing the song Pipe and Pistol from their 2022 LP entitled No Past, No Future. The Minneapolis band She's Green did Paper Thin from their new Swallowtail LP. Soft Science did Spinning from their upcoming Sand LP. That's due for release in September on the Shelf Life record label. And we started things off with the Afghan Whigs from their just-released album entitled Soft Control. That song was called The Deepest Part of the Darkest Shadows. I'm going to take a quick break, and I'll be right back after these messages.
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That is Godine here on 90.3 KDVS. We heard the track Three Angels, and that was from their debut 1990 LP entitled Frigid Stars. And also The Trees did the song Twilight's Pool from their debut self-titled album release back in 1984 on the Reflex record label. We heard Catatonic Sons from their 2023 self-titled LP released on the Agitated record label. That song was called Be As One. Mirror Ball did the track Take a Shot from their new Red Hot Dust EP. And we started this set off with Touch Girl Apple Blossom from their new album on K Records entitled Graceful. That song was called I'm Lucky I Found You. And yes, we are. Well, I'm Pixelicious. I hope you enjoyed the selections from Silence in the Library this week. We'll be back next time after about 2 week break with another deep dive into the vaults of underground music. Coming up in a few minutes will be DJ Deuce Bigelow. I'm going to leave you with a track by the London, UK band known as Deary from their new Birding LP. This is called Alfie, and you're listening to it on Community Freeform Radio 90.3 KDVS. See you next time.

0: Vardignon.
1: Yes, sir, man. If you don't know, you probably won't know. Now listening to KDVS 90.3 FM. I go by the name of DJ Deuce Bigelow, man. We finna vibe out, listen to a couple of beats. We gonna get into a show, man. I got some good vibes for y'all tonight, man. We got a R&B heavy show. We got some break beat in there, man. We got some down tempo. A couple different vibes, man. We just gonna get into it. And yeah.

0: Canned vegetables. 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Hey, Duncan, get over here. Need you to stay with me and your brother, okay?
1: I am.
0: Well, closer. Come on. Help me out here, buddy. Excuse me. Duncan, you're blocking me out.
1: I want some bologna.
0: Not today.
1: But I want them.
0: Sorry. Duncan!
1: I want to put the number thing.
0: Too bad.
1: Mommy would let me.
0: Okay, well, she's not here, okay? She's gone, and she's not coming back, and you're just going to have to deal with it like the rest of us, okay? Duncan.
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the most preventable cause of death by disease in the U.S.? Tobacco use. Doctors point out that tobacco use accounts for almost one-third of all cancer deaths in America. The American Society of Clinical Oncology, a leading professional society representing nearly 20,000 medical professionals who treat people with cancer, says that the best way to reduce our incidence of cancer is to prevent people, particularly our youth, from using tobacco products. Adolescents are the only population group that continues to begin smoking in substantial numbers. Every day, more than 5,000 children try their first cigarette. The Surgeon General estimates that one-third of young smokers will die prematurely as a result of smoking. Perhaps even more alarming are studies that indicate women who begin smoking during adolescence are 70% more likely to develop breast cancer before age 50. Smoking is associated with cancers of the lung, pancreas, uterus, cervix, kidney, skin, and breast. To discourage kids from smoking, be a positive role model and don't smoke. Tell children about the devastating effects of tobacco and encourage them to lead active, healthy lifestyles.

0: The following hour of programming may not be suitable for all audiences, since it may contain material which may be perceived as objectionable. Parental discretion is advised. The views presented in this hour do not reflect the views of KDVS, KDVS sponsors, or the University of California.
1: I am downtown James Brown, and I just want to present this to KDVS. Point! Point! Point! That girl is poison. She's such a strange in my mind. Yo, situation is serious. Think that I'm running out of time. That girl is poison. KDVS in Davis. Thank you, y'all. I love y'all from Sacramento, California.

0: Come on, let's go home to Jamaica. I and I been in Babylon too long.
1: Bless up. 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
0: I'm in a Caribbean mood tonight. How about giving me Baby Elephant Walk with a little reggae kind of beat? Go, Dancing Homer. Get up, man. Get up.
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4: 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That's January, April, July, and late September. You will be fully trained over 6 to 8 weeks, then complete volunteer hours, spend some time in studio, and take a written test. After that, you can apply for a show for the next quarter. 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Maybe it will change yours, too.
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6: I am Downtown James Brown, and I just want to present this to KDVS. Point! Point! Point! That girl is poison. See such a strange in my mind. Yo, situation is serious. Today that I'm running out of time. That girl is poison. KDVS in Davis. Thank you, y'all. I love y'all from Sacramento County.
7: Yes, sir, man. Once again, it's Midnight Love Radio, man. I go by the name of DJ Deuce Bigelow. We're going to keep vibing out tonight, man. It's really just all about the music. We ain't going to do too much talking, too much yapping, and all that good stuff. I'm going to try to update the track list and all that good stuff on the KDVS.org website, on the library website, so you guys can go get all these tracks and stuff, find them. Or you can just hit me up, you know what I'm saying? Hit me up on Instagram or whatever. And yeah, we'll make it happen, you know what I'm saying? But we're gonna get back into this music, man. Hope everybody's having a good, safe Saturday night. And yes, sir, let's go.

0: 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It's some brutal stuff.
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1: Is your rent too high? You're not alone. The rent in Sacramento is going up faster than anywhere else in the country. Evictions and homelessness are devastating lives in our city. What we need is a tenants union so we can organize and collectively bargain and stand up and say, enough is enough. These rents are unreasonable and the situation has got to change. But we can only do that if we work together. The Sacramento Tenants Union is bringing renters together so we can organize and collectively bargain and stand up and say, rents are unreasonable and the situation must stop. Contact the Sacramento Tenants Union by email at sactenantsunion@gmail.com, on Facebook at Sacramento Tenants Union, or get more information at the web address at www.sactenant.wordpress.com, or follow us on Twitter at @sactenantsunion.
0: Thinking about Jimmy McMillan's reply? Yeah, the rent's too damn high.
2: While more women today are aware that they are at risk for heart disease, a very large number still do not realize that it's the greatest health problem facing women. According to a recent survey by the American Heart Association, fewer than 1 in 10 women currently perceive heart disease as their greatest health problem. Few realize that heart disease can begin in adolescence. 62% of women believe cancer is their leading health problem, compared to 61% 3 years earlier. In reality, cardiovascular disease is the number one killer of men and women in the U.S. Today, more patients talk to their doctors about heart disease, but the number is still low. The American Heart Association has developed a free wallet card that reminds women of their risk factors and helps them track progress in reducing these risk factors. For a free wallet card, call 888-MY-HEART.
3: All right, it's 12 o'clock midnight. 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I'm kind of bummed right now because I found out this week that a friend of ours passed away, and he was in a band from Davis called Necromancy, and we lost a singer. Jeff Hagerman has passed away, and it's a big loss for Davis. He had a lot of friends growing up here, and I was glad enough to meet him and his band, and remember the last time I saw him, he stood in front of me at a show and just smiled at me, and I was like, who is this guy? And then I was like, oh, no way, it's Jeff. So I'm glad I got to see him. So, we're going to open up with Necromancy doing Unfair Games. And then we got some live Oi Polloi, who I got a chance to see in Oakland. So good. Anyways, here's Necromancy.

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Anyone who likes metal? 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This is your chance to play air guitar. You know air guitar? A bit of metal. This one's called Don't Burn. Another song against rich bastards. This one's called Don't Burn. 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

0: Merci. 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This is a... This is an old song. This one is for everyone who is... Everyone who is politically active. Everyone fighting back against the system. This one's about everyone sticking together to fight back. A song about a bit of unity. 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We got lots of punks with spiky hair, Mohicans. 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Good atmosphere sticking together. This one is about everyone being united. 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Okay, right, okay. And especially for the teddy bear people, respect. Merci beaucoup,
1: cheers.
0: Mes amis. Okay, right. This is about when you're united against some bastard that's hiding behind a locked door. You've got to get your vegan steel toe cap boots and boot down the door. So because this goes, we got a boot, gonna boot, gonna boot down the door. Smash their expression, smash their law. This is called Boot Down the Door!

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Especially for crazy French people from Dijon. Right. We should say, tomorrow night, we play in the squat in Lausanne with Teddy Bear. So, it's not very far from here, so I hope we see some of you tomorrow in Lausanne. It will be magnifique. Okay. This is another one about Nazi bastards, especially for all the anti-fascist action people here tonight again. This one's called Nazi. Nazi scum!

Merci. Whoa. 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This time, this really is the last one. We'd just like to say thank you very much for coming and supporting us. We'd just like to say, some people talk about being non-political, right? We just have to say, there's no such thing as non-political. If you sit back and do nothing, that means you end up supporting the system. That's conservative politics, right? We think that politics can be fun. We're political, we got political ideas, but we still know how to have fun, and we still know how to fucking rock you. Okay. So this one's about combining a bit of political action with fun. This one's about coming together, making some unity through punks' picnics. So, this is the last one. Your last chance to sing along. This is really fucking easy. It goes punks' picnic, punks' picnic, punks' picnic. Oi, oi, oi. And then again, punks' picnic, punks' picnic, punks' picnic. Oi, oi, oi. Pretty fucking easy. All right. Thank you very much for all of this. We'll see you tomorrow night in Lausanne. This one's called Punks Picnic!

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1: Merci beaucoup, bon nuit. 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Cheers to Teddy Beard again. Cheers for the Alps. All right. That was Oi Polloi live. And the album I played it off is called Alive and Kicking. Difficult with the mic stand. It's going low on me. Anyways, I wanted to do a shout out to the boys over outside the police station. Just wanted to say hi to Sam, Richard, and their friend that's with them. Hope you guys are having a good night. And Oi Polloi did Punk's Picnic, Nazi Scum, Boot Down the Door, and Don't Burn the Witch. And now I got a band. They're called Apartment 213. And then the other band after them is called Septic Surge. Let me get that into the queue.

Man, that was Septic Surge. They got away with another one. The other song was called Flesh Wounds. And Apartment 213 did Cost, Sadist, and Standoff. My ears are happy. It's 12:30 and you're tuned to KDVS 90.3 FM in Davis. Here's a band I thought I would never see. Got to see them at the Cafe Colonial in Sacramento. It was definitely a treat, plus a good turnout for that show. I'm talking about The Pissed. And they are doing their song called Street Punks.

0: Those two songs went out to Corey and family over in Sacramento. Corey's got to deal with customers in a few short hours. This is a band, they're called Inhumanity. And they were around for a while. Hold on. Come on. Okay. This is Inhumanity, two songs in a row. Thank you.
1: This should be played at high volume, preferably in a residential area.

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Are you mad? Do you feel like Wolf's Kebab for Frenish? Get Frenish, Butch, Butch, Butch, Butch, Butch, Butch, Butch, Butch, Butch, Butch, Butch, Butch, Butch, Butch, Butch, Butch, Butch, Butch, Butch, Butch, Butch, Butch, Butch, Butch, Butch, Butch, Butch, Butch, Butch, Butch, Butch, Butch, Butch, Butch, Butch, Butch, Butch, Butch, Butch, Butch, Butch, Butch, Butch, Butch, Butch, Butch, Butch, Butch, Butch, Butch, Butch, Butch, Butch, Butch, Butch, Butch, Butch, Butch, Butch, Butch, Butch, Butch, Butch, Butch, Butch, Butch, Butch, Butch, Butch, Butch, Butch, Butch, Butch, Butch, Butch, Butch, Butch, Butch, Butch, Butch, Butch, Butch, Butch, Butch, Butch, Butch, Butch, Butch, Butch, Butch, Butch, Butch, Butch, Butch, Butch, Butch, Butch, Butch, Butch,

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This is the Neonate Show, fighting for a future with your DJ host, Punk Raj. Just want to say what's up to everyone out there in KDVS land. However you are listening, I appreciate it. KDVS appreciates it. And this is a band that I've come close to seeing, but never got a chance to see them. And they are Drop Dead. They're going to do a couple songs, but Inhumanity did Emo Violence. Inhumanity with Double Digit Fun. I like that. Before that, you had The Piss with The Customer's Always Right and Street Punks. Now we got Drop Dead doing two quick songs, and then we'll keep going on.

All right, that was Drop Dead with Tradition and Hopeless. And now, get my door to open. Door is open. Waiting for the next. I'm working on the next. Hope everyone's doing all right out there in KDVS land. Come on. Just says reading and reading, and now it says it's all right. This is a three-way split CD with a band called Broken, React, and Boiling Man. And this is how I discovered the band React. But first we're going to hear from Broken, then React, and then Boiling Man. So, I need to cue up my song. There it is. Here's Broken on KDVS 90.3 FM, Davis.

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1: 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I'm a fuel-injected suicide machine.

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Or do you have a loud song that you can sing when you're angry? 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I'm very, very angry.

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I've got cold bugs on my face.

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8: 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This is the Neonate Show, Fighting for Our Future, with DJ host Punk Raj. Hey, that's me. Every Saturday night / Sunday from 12 to 2, it's 2 hours of punk rock. I just want to say what's up to you. Wherever you are, however that you are listening, welcome you on the web at kdvs.org. Hope you are logged on. And just wanted to do some shout outs. Want to do a shout out to Ken Dose out there in Sacramento. Always tuning in. And Will over in Vacaville, I appreciate you tuning in, checking out all these bands I come up with every weekend. And Roseville Dave over in Roseville, he's always messing around with the radio dial. So a shout out to him. Shout out to Riot. Took me out to dinner yesterday. I appreciated that. And I'm forgetting somebody, but I don't know who. So, with that being said, I better get back into the music. Opening up, we have the Reducers, the Dropkick Murphys, and Resilience. These first two songs are on a compilation called Meet the Band's Two Punk Rock for Epitaph. Anyways, here we are, the Reducers. Oh, Talbot and family up in paradise. Believe me, the hills have eyes.

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Almost got it. Here's the band. They are called Resilience.

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That was Resilience with Working for a Better Tomorrow. And Fight for Your Mind. And I think they did one more song. A little shorter. But anyways, saw Resilience a couple times. They're really good people, good shows. This is a band who are still together. What the is going on? Keep messing that up. Sorry about that. It's 1:20 in the morning. You're tuned to KDVS 90.3 FM. Here is Sam I Am.

All right, that was Sam I Am. And got the chance to see them a few times. Back in the day. Now. Come on. I got the next two bands up next, coming up here in just a second. Okay. This is a band called Nothing Cool, followed up by United Blood on KDVS 90.3 FM.

All right. That was United Blood with Raise Your Pint. And the singer is Orlando Xavier, also a singer for Special Forces. I love Orlando. Me and him used to work side door security at Gilman Street. Throw out the drunks. Sometimes it was really easy. But sometimes their friends would watch their friend getting kicked out and they want to protect them. And it would get pretty hairy sometimes. What? Up next we have Extreme Noise Terror. Followed up by the band known as Doom. Here is False Prophet.

That was Extreme Noise Terror. And man, they really rocked the DJ booth that time. Hey, I'm the one that's in the DJ booth right now. So they got me rocking. Hope it got you going. Next band up is Doom. And this is off their demo in '86.

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All right, that was Doom with Police Bastard and Nazi Die. That's after a demo in 86. Extreme Noise Terror. Another Nail in the Coffin. And False Prophet. And you're still tuned to KDVS 90.3 FM. Having a good show. Hope you guys out there in KDVS land are enjoying tonight's episodes. Up next, I got Born Against and Man is the Bastard. And here's the good father.

That was Man is the Bastard doing their song called Man is the Bastard. Born Against the Father First. And 10 minutes till 2. I think I seen the next DJ walking down the hallway. So next person's coming up pretty soon. This is the band. They are called Toxic Narcotic. This album that I'm playing from off of them is called We're All Doomed. And they'll be my last band of this show, but I'll be back next week, same time, same channel. Here is Toxic Narcotic with We're All Doomed, and they'll play throughout.

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1: 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All needs a little turn of a screw right here and... see? 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

0: Hey, you know what's romantic?
1: What?
0: Freedom of speech.
1: Really?
0: You know what else?
1: What?
0: Warnings.
1: Really?
0: Could you say something romantic?
1: Yeah. The following hour of KWS programming may not be suitable for all audiences, since it may contain material which may be considered objectionable. 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
0: Wow, you're dreamy.
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2: 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My name is Stargazer, and I'll be with you guys for the next 2 hours till the wee 4 o'clock morning time. I am subbing in for absolutely no one. 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If anybody's got a request, want to hear something over the airs, number here is 530-754-KWS. 530-754-5387. 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
4: 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You know, KDVS, that I love you, but, well, I don't love you. I love you like I love snow peas or fava beans or green beans or any kind of legume, really. 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
8: 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My name is Stargazer, and I'm in here for the next couple hours up until 4 o'clock morning time. If anybody's got a request, number here is 530-754-KDVS. It's 530-754-5387. Want to hear something over the air? I can do it for you. Just give me a ring if you'd like to do that. If not, we'll just keep moseying along. We're listening to the album Blame the Clown by the Twisted Teens.

0: Sometimes. Well, my name's Todd, and I work at a sporting goods store. And sometimes, God, by golly, by noon, we just get so darn busy that I just think I'm going to freak out because I haven't had anything in me, and I just don't know what to do. But you know what I do? I'll tell you right now. You know what I do? Well, every now and then, I just throw on about 10 minutes of KDVS, and next thing you know, I get to KDVS in Davis, California, and all of a sudden, boop, I'm all fired up, and I'm ready to work again. Oh, it's like a miracle drug. Woo-hoo! Thank you, KDVS.
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11: 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My name is Stargazer. I'm in here for the blank sub 2 o'clock to 4 o'clock show hour here. If anybody's got a request they want to hear, number here is 530-754-KDS, 530-754-5387. We've been listening to the Twisted Teens album Blame the Clown. We're going to just transfer over to some Moon Mammoth. I'm sorry, not Moon Mammoth. Mammoth Motel and their new album. And they also made an appearance here the last couple weeks ago with Muse on Wednesday morning, if you want to check that out. Again, this is KDVS Davis, 90.3 FM.

0: The most preventable cause of death by disease in the U.S.? Tobacco use. Doctors point out that tobacco use accounts for almost one-third of all cancer deaths in America. The American Society of Clinical Oncology, a leading professional society representing nearly 20,000 medical professionals who treat people with cancer, says that the best way to reduce our incidence of cancer is to prevent people, particularly our youth, from using tobacco products. Adolescents are the only population group that continues to begin smoking in substantial numbers. Every day, more than 5,000 children try their first cigarette. The Surgeon General estimates one-third of young smokers will die prematurely as a result of smoking. Perhaps even more alarming are studies that indicate women who begin smoking during adolescence are 70% more likely to develop breast cancer before age 50. Smoking is associated with cancers of the lung, pancreas, uterus, cervix, kidney, skin, and breast. To discourage kids from smoking, be a positive role model and don't smoke. Tell children about the devastating effects of tobacco and encourage them to lead active, healthy lifestyles.
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18: 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The following hour of programming may contain some material which may be perceived as objectionable for younger people and other people who are a little bit uptight. 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
19: 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My name is Stargazer. I've been with you guys since 2 o'clock this morning. I got one more hour left until the 4 o'clock hour, so thanks for locking in. 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Number here real quick is 530-754-KDVS, 530-754-5387. If anyone wants to hear anything over the air, don't be shy. Please feel free to give me a ring if you'd like to do that. We've just been listening to the Mammoth Motel EP that just dropped last week. We're going to go into some other things here to my right. 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

0: Finally, a station that's really just cool. 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
1: You'll never love anyone, and no one will ever love you.
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1: Weasel, I'm Pauly Shore. 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

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It is 3:30 in the morning. I got about a half hour left. My name is Stargazer. I'm in here for the 2 to 4 hour, which doesn't currently have a host. So everyone this summer has been helping out, and yeah, hope you're enjoying what we've been playing. You've been up, sleeping, just getting up now. Hope it's treating you well. We just heard a whole bunch of songs from the Eastern Bleeds off their new record. You can always find it at that kdvs.org playlist. 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
1: 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We just heard a block of the new album from Soda Reds, and that album is called Resistor. Hope you enjoyed that block. We're going to listen to another in the here of the 2 hours with another Twisted Teens album. We'll play the most recent one, Florida Water Blues. Hopefully in its entirety. We'll see what happens. 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

Hello, hello, hello. My name is DJ Arto, and these are the last 2 minutes of the show before whatever I'm going to play. It's my first time back on air in a minute. I'm actually super stoked to be here, even if it is, you know, almost 4 a.m. I love the radio, and you can like the radio too if you'd like. But you're listening to KDVS Davis, 90.3 FM, the most awesomest freeform radio station, in my humble opinion, in the Sacramento Valley. Okay, we're going to go ahead and get into some tunes. Shout out Stargazer for supplying us with some beautiful, beautiful music for the last 2 hours. But now I'm going to take it along with my co-host, DJ Davan, who is really taking a potty break. I'm going to be playing you some stuff that I've been listening to recently. I'm going to be playing you some very new, very underground hits. We don't really know what we're doing tonight. It's 4 a.m. But if you're awake and listening, you might be from another part of the world, maybe. If you'd like to call in and request a song, you may do so. The number is 530-754-5387. One more time, that's 530-754-5387. I just came back from a pretty long trip in England, and I got to listen to a bunch of really awesome shows that were at this hour. So, I don't know, if you're from England or if you're from anywhere else, if you'd like to say hello, you may do so. Okay, it is 4 on the dot, and we're going to be playing some Christopher Emond to start us off. Yay! Okay.

Okay, low-key, I don't know if it's working. What's up with that? Wait. The CD's not going. Okay, you know what? We're gonna play off my Bandcamp, actually. I changed my mind. Okay, we're gonna listen to Haunt You Every Day by The Cherry Peel to start us off. Yeah.

0: Also would like to note that because we are on here at 4 a.m., we must disclaim that the following hour of KDVS programming may not be suitable for audiences as it may contain material which may be perceived as objectionable. So, parental discretion is advised. The views contained in this hour may not reflect the views of KDVS, KDVS sponsors, or... Sorry, really nasty. Or the University of California. DJ Davin, you want to say hello real quick?
1: Hello, everybody. My name is DJ Davin. I am here guest DJing on KDVS for the second time. My first time was about 1 year, 5 months ago going on, but I am glad to be back.
0: You want to listen to some race course, DJ Davin?
1: I would like nothing more.
0: Let's do that. Let's listen to Caledonia.

0: Hello.
1: What is up, Dave Ann?
0: What is up, Artel? I think you can hear my voice just how early it is. But those were a bunch of really good songs that we had.
1: Yeah, we sure did. What we were just listening to was not that. It's Untitled Number 3 and Bernie Mac Attack by Girlfriends off of the release Girlfriends. Man, Jerry Joyner is something else, man. He came up with some really, really, really, really beautiful music and was like, okay, that's it, no more. But then when TikTok found new computers, he made sure to drop the slowed and reverb version on streaming so that when people wanted to go listen to that, like the TikTok version, they were still streaming from like his like artist profile, and so he was able to like reclaim like all the profits and stuff off of that. So
0: that's the Numero group life cycle these days. That's what they pioneered.
1: Girlfriends would be good on Numero.
0: I agree.
1: That's actually a really good idea.
0: Yeah, I mean, they just pioneered that whole process, you know, of kind of like, you know, revitalizing older bands and getting them back into the scene and kind of.
1: You know, the Pine just got signed on to a Numero group.
0: I did not know that.
1: I mean, I feel like that one was like a long time coming.
0: Yeah, but, I mean, fair enough. But
1: because they fit
0: about time.
1: I know. They fit perfectly. Okay, you know what? Let's keep talking about the music. Oh, we're getting calls. Would you like to pick up? Press the 4, hold down, and then pick up and say, yes, it is. Now and turn your mic down. Anyways, after that, before Bernie Mac Attack, we listened to Girl Problems by Holidays in the United States. That is a brand new single. No one? Okay. Brand new single. Really, really awesome stuff. They're from New York City, right? Holidays in the United States.
0: I believe they are, yes.
1: And they're emo, and they're pretty good.
0: They're amazing.
1: Okay.
0: A band I just
1: I'm
0: going to
1: pick up. You keep talking about... Now tell me about Race Course.
0: Race Course is a band that Artel and I both have a lot of lore with. We both found them around the same time, just kind of recently, almost a few months ago. Sorry, you have to excuse me. It is really early right now. But they're a band that I missed out on seeing twice. I tried to go to Your Renaissance down in Santa Ana about a month ago in July, but I double booked myself, classic Dave Ann, and then I couldn't go. I tried to go to their LA show as well, and I also double booked myself. But you know what? The day will come where I will be able to see them, and it'll be a great day, and I'm looking very forward to it. But their one record that they've released so far is just absolutely beautiful. I know me and Artel both consider them, like, at least at this point, a top 5 2020s bands. Super appreciate what they're doing for the scene and kind of bringing a little bit of what First Day Back is doing to a little bit of that twee into the emo scene. But it's really something beautiful, and their record has been just amazing.
1: Amen to everything that you just said. Everything. Anyways, we got a really, really sweet caller from a good friend. Thank you for calling. Thank you for tuning in. We are going to get right back into the music. I'm going to play something I discovered while I was in England. This is going to be The Sleeves.
0: Oh, yeah, you were in England.
1: I was in England. We'll talk about that later. Let's just listen to more music now, okay?
0: Yes, please.

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1: Davis.
0: Davis.
1: Davis. This is Punxsutawney.
0: Punxsutawney.

0: Do you know about the burrowing owl? 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Recently, because of development on owl habitat, their livelihoods are threatened. If you want to learn more about the issue, visit Burrowing Owl Preservation Society's Facebook page.
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0: 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We've just heard some pretty awesome songs. The last song that you just heard before that little on our message break was Feel the Real by
1: the FCUKers, yeah. I believe, is how they prefer it pronounced. But I've heard every variation on earth I can imagine.
0: That was off of their most recent release, is that correct?
1: I believe so, yeah. I'm not that familiar with them, to be honest. I honestly can't even recall how I found them. But I think I found them on Bandcamp, probably. Mm. But ever since I found them, they've been doing like a lot of really cool collaborations. I think they were doing something with Harry Styles at one point. In Brazil, they did like a live show together. That was really interesting. But it's a really great album. I've kind of had it on repeat for a little bit now. And yeah. That song is the first one I ever heard. I think it's super just, I don't know. There's just like an energy about it that I really appreciate.
0: Amen. Yeah, I liked it. I don't really listen to that band much, but I was put on by DJ Polybius, who asked me to look into them in the fall, I believe, of last year.
1: Tapped in than I am.
0: I didn't really go and
1: I found the way after that.
0: Yeah, no, but I didn't really go in and listen.
1: Yeah.
0: Until now.
1: Mm-hmm.
0: And you know what? If we take away the first two letters of that band's name, what would it be?
1: UKers. Think about it.
0: Which
1: you could almost say is us.
0: I mean,
1: basically.
0: You more than me, bro.
1: I guess so.
0: But
1: I wasn't there that long.
0: I mean it's in your blood though.
1: Yeah. Speaking of the UK.
0: Yes, let's get into talking about the Sleeves, who we heard before. We heard two songs. We heard Empty Thoughts, and before that was Come On Man. That is off of their self-titled release. I discovered this band because they were coming through. I was staying in Oxford for about a month and a half, and I got to, in that time that I was there, check out this really cool local, you know, venue called The Nest. And they didn't play there. I believe they played at another venue called The Library. But I was trying to get involved in the scene there, and the first flyer that I really saw was for like their tour that they were playing. I did not get a chance to go to that concert, but it did get me to look them up on Bandcamp and check them out
1: to me.
0: That's true, and I thought they sounded really great. I liked it. I liked what their music sounded like, and we just heard a little bit of it. You can check them out if you'd like at The Sleeves on Bandcamp. I believe they are from London, and they were just playing a show in Oxford. Mm-hmm. It's about an hour and a half away.
1: Yeah.
0: So
1: I remember when you first sent them to me, it was like just before the show, you sent me like, oh, I'm trying to find like local shows in the area. Like, I found this one. What do you think of this band? And I was really impressed, to be honest, for yeah. Oxford's scene. I didn't think Oxford had very deep of a scene. Yeah. I'm still not sure if they do, but I was really impressed with that band. I thought they were really great.
0: Agree. I liked it a lot.
1: Yeah.
0: Okay. Now we really are going to listen to Christopher Emond. We're going to play some Poor Image. They just came through on their final date of their tour to Davis to play the last Bates show.
1: Mm-hmm. What a beautiful show, can I just say?
0: Yes.
1: It was wonderful.
0: Yes. Davis locals may or may not be familiar with the Bates Motel. Awesome house. Like a
1: awesome
0: generational KDBS house.
1: Mm-hmm.
0: That is now no longer that is no longer being passed down to DJs.
1: Losing heritage site status.
0: I know. Very unfortunate.
1: Yeah.
0: But for a last show, I think
1: it was
0: a really great way to tie off that end
1: it
0: end
1: was
0: of an
1: beautiful.
0: Era. Mm-hmm. Alright, well then let's check out our boy Chris Emond then we'll listen to some Poor Image after. Thoughts?
1: I concur. I think that's a good idea.
0: Okay, let's do it.

0: Hello, everyone. It is 4:54 a.m. This is DJ Arto.
1: This is DJ Dave Ann.
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0: Listener-supported freeform radio for Northern California. What's up? What's up? What's up? What's up?
1: What's up?
0: We just heard some really good stuff.
1: Yeah, we did. You have to remind me what was on there.
0: I will right now.
1: I loved what I heard.
0: What we just heard was Shadowboxing by Poor Image. For that, we heard Soldier by Richard Dawson off of the release Peasant. For that, we heard Sometimes by Poor Image. Both of the two Poor Image songs off of their self-titled release, Poor Image. And the first song on that block was Halloween by Christopher Emond off of Music from Clocks. Super awesome stuff.
1: Super.
0: We were just talking about the beautiful bromance that Poor Image has.
1: Oh, those I wish guys, everybody could witness it.
0: Those guys are really, really friendly, really, really sweet. And just watching them like interact with one another, it was just really heartwarming.
1: Mm-hmm, it was.
0: And it makes sense how they can sound so great. They've got great chemistry, you know? Mm-hmm. Even with, not just with themselves, but I mean, they were touring with Christopher Emond and, you know, they
1: had a beautiful synergy playing live, like with Trinity Ace as well.
0: With everybody, Trinity Ace. Maybe we should play Trinity Ace in the next hour.
1: I think that is a good idea. But yes. Everybody in that whole show just felt so in sync with each other. I think it was partly just the moment. There was something about the moment. It was just so, like,
0: it was so intimate. Exactly.
1: Yeah, it was. And everybody just, like, everybody felt so free, I suppose. As corny as that sounds, but everybody
0: like
1: felt so liberal. I don't know.
0: I agree. And then in between all that, we played some Richard Dawson. That song is just really sweet to me, and I thought it fit the vibe. Did you like it?
1: I did like it. I've never heard that album before, but I do know of Richard Dawson. I have a funny little story.
0: Yes, I was about to ask you to share off the air.
1: I shared this off the air, yeah. I used to watch this YouTuber called GeoWizard. Some of you may be familiar. He's a really great guy. He has this series called Straight Line Mission, where he tries to cross small countries like Wales. I think he did like Liechtenstein, countries like that, in a straight line, basically without like jeering off more than like 20 meters or so. And sometimes during his montages in between, he'll play Richard Dawson songs. And he played one that I can remember the melody in my head, but I don't remember what it was called. I could probably find it during the next block. But very pretty track, and it just makes me think back to watching his older videos when he used to play GeoGuessr. I'm such a geography nerd, so I don't know. I always used to watch those.
0: Also, you're on YouTube. I was recently, well, I've been staying at Bates with Jay Spidey, and we'll turn on the TV and like try to put something on YouTube, but oh my goodness, there's nothing.
1: Boy, can I recommend GeoWizard. I'll tell you what.
0: We'll
1: I think
0: have to
1: he's
0: check it out.
1: He's still going. I don't really know what his new stuff is. I haven't watched him in a while, but
0: okay. No,
1: his old stuff was just
0: we were just watching
1: so
0: like Slushy Noobs.
1: Oh yeah, I mean that's a good one.
0: Yeah,
1: can't go wrong.
0: Like Clarence. Do you like Clarence?
1: I never really watched it when I was young, but every time somebody's put it on recently, I've never minded.
0: Yeah, I mean, something I always like to tell people is that I feel like our high school friends, we could form our own version of Clarence with the people that we used to hang out with.
1: I think that's true. Probably. Yeah. Tag yourself. I don't even know the characters. I couldn't even if I tried.
0: Okay. Well, you know what? Because it is 4:58 a.m., we do have to clarify that the following hour of KDVS programming may not be suitable for all audiences, as it may contain materials which may be perceived as objectionable. Parental discretion is advised. The views contained in this hour of KDVS may not reflect the views of KDVS, KDVS sponsors, or the University of California.
1: Well said.
0: Thanks.
1: Should we get back into the music?
0: I think we should. I'm trying to think. Oh, Algernon. That's what we're going to listen to next. We're going to have some Algernon Cadwallader. Should we listen to Ritornello form too?
1: I think that's a great idea.
0: Yeah, that's a good. Imagine like 5 a.m. waking up to this. Yeah.
1: Yeah, that's one way to wake up.
0: Amen.
1: I wish I woke up that way this morning. I wouldn't have been so sleepy.
0: It's okay. You woke up to a kind bar and...
1: I woke up to the bathroom light on for some reason.
0: Yeah, and the chopped house couch and mannequin that young DJ DK left behind.
1: Mm-hmm.
0: Okay.
1: A cat, too.
0: Oh, yeah. Horsey.
1: Horsey.
0: Oh.
1: Oh.
0: Okay, okay.
1: Anyway.
0: Back in the music.

0: What up, DJ Dayvan?
1: What up, DJ Arto?
0: DJ Chooch is in here, too.
1: Yeah, DJ that's Chooch. True. Shout out.
0: Let's talk about what we just heard, shall we?
1: Shall we?
0: Okay, the last song that we played was Turtle Elephant off of Jokes by The Kid... It's Kid Crush, but I hear a lot of people call him The Kid Crush.
1: Band you've been very into recently. Recently, like a couple
0: like
1: months
0: last
1: ago.
0: Year, yeah. Like in the springtime.
1: Yeah.
0: I listened to Kid Crush a little bit when I had just started college, but I don't think it was like as addicting as it is now to me. Especially this song. That's like my favorite. Before that, we heard Hooray for Humans by Q and Not You off of No Kill, No Beep Beep. And shout out JVB for putting me on.
1: Always shout out JVB.
0: JVB, for those unaware, JVB stands for Jack Von Bloker the Fifth, who is...
1: The Fifth.
0: Drummer of Claybirds, Homegrown, Olivia.
1: Probably like 50 other bands
0: that
1: we don't know about that all have unreleased
0: Iowa
1: music. Yeah.
0: Before they got canceled.
1: Their slowcore project that never came out.
0: Yeah.
1: Their like other 30 projects
0: there's
1: that never
0: million,
1: came out.
0: Yeah, there's a million things. Really.
1: Yeah.
0: Bro, Containment. We have a Containment tape in here. We also have a Homegrown tape. I just realized.
1: That's awesome. No Claybirds?
0: We also have a Claybirds tape.
1: Yeah, that would make sense.
0: Mm-hmm. It's a reflection of.
1: Mm-hmm. Speaking of Claybirds, we just missed their set the other day in LA.
0: Yeah, when we went to go see, I wrote haikus about cannibals in the Reaper book.
1: Mm-hmm.
0: So we went out to see our friends, the Claybirds, go play.
1: Yep, the birds.
0: But we got there right as soon as their set was over because they played first.
1: I figured they were going to play second to last, but they did not. And it took us a long time to find parking. It is LA.
0: It is.
1: And we missed it. But you know what?
0: But
1: we were there to
0: Jack
1: support.
0: At least Jack posts good music on their Instagram that we can take and play on the radio.
1: Basically, everything you hear is straight from JVB's mind.
0: Pretty much.
1: On KDBS 90.3 FM Davis. Everything you hear.
0: And then, okay. Before that, we listened to two songs from The Red Ornello. Sorry. Whoa.
1: It's been a rough morning here.
0: Ugh, yeah, seriously. Two songs off of the Red Tornello Forms Majority Rule. We listened to
1: beautiful album.
0: This is our
1: way.
0: Timely Outfit, and then before that we listened to Louisville Slugger.
1: Mm-hmm.
0: Super great album, one of the greatest releases in emo this year.
1: I agree.
0: I believe.
1: Emo's been really great the past year or two years.
0: The revival of the second wave.
1: Yep.
0: It's so
1: there's
0: awesome.
1: Been so many adaptations and growths from it. I think it's beautiful what we're seeing in emo right now.
0: Yeah, especially because I feel like they've managed to find a way to do it in an original way, not in a way that it sounds like music that would have come out then with like its own twist rather than like trying to emulate the sound straight up. Like they weren't really trying to rip from them.
1: Yeah.
0: Like
1: I
0: that's
1: agree.
0: That's what I thought First Day Back was going to do initially, because I mean their name is a Braid reference, so I thought they were just going to play like Braid.
1: Yeah.
0: But not at all. It sounds completely different.
1: And then you have the whole like race course strain too. That's a whole different thing too.
0: Yes, this like I mean
1: we were playing race course earlier. I mean
0: I feel like we could even group them in with like Poor Image of this like
1: almost.
0: It's like slowcore projects that
1: very like ethereal slowcore kind of mixed
0: with
1: Twemo.
0: Not necessarily. I feel it makes sense that's kind of a trend right now because of how big shoegaze has been the last couple of years.
1: Yeah. That's true.
0: And I feel like people are easing out of the heavy fuzz of shoegaze, but while still
1: fading
0: trying to
1: out of
0: keep,
1: the glare and all the wisps
0: while
1: of
0: still,
1: the world.
0: While still trying to keep that like slow, very echoey sound. The echoey sound is still there.
1: Yeah,
0: you know?
1: I agree.
0: I feel like the vocals, the shoegaze vocals have stayed. The sound has gotten a little bit cleaner, but then when it gets messy, it's not fuzzy. You know what I mean?
1: It's more like, it feels more like planned, I suppose. It's not so grungy.
0: Uh-huh.
1: Yeah.
0: Okay. Lots of yapping this morning.
1: Very talkative.
0: Yeah. Well, we're going to take a break from that and listen to a couple on-air messages. And then we're going to be back with some Galaxy 500 after
1: I could not be more excited.
0: Yes, let's do it.

Yar, here's some heartening news for you land lovers. According to the American Dietetic Association, eating certain types of seafood twice a week may prevent heart disease, heart attacks, and cardiac arrest. That's because seafood contains a crucial dietary ingredient, omega-3 fatty acids. This follows years of studies suggesting omega-3s can help with heart issues such as breast cancer, strokes, and depression. Here, omega-3s are found in fish such as sardines, mackerel, and salmon. Here.

0: Did you know an apple a day keeps the doctor away?
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0: Saturday, 6 to 9 a.m. Big Dave's Buried Alive in the Blues, old and new blues, international, national, all kinds of blues. That's Saturday, 6 a.m. to 9 a.m. with Big Dave. Rawr!
1: Oh, hello there. I'm the Pewter Creek Beaver, and when I'm not chewing on a log, I'm listening to KDVS Davis. Fun radio. Yippee!

0: And for one last time, we are back wrapping here on KDVS this morning. It's 5:45 a.m. I am DJ Arto. I am joined by DJ Davan.
1: Hello.
0: And we've been providing you with tunes since 4. We're going to talk about what we just heard in the last 15 or so minutes, 20-ish minutes. The last song that we heard was Al Asafir by Kamal Kila off of the Habibi Funk number 7 compilation.
1: Your pick.
0: Yeah, we're going to be listening to Habibi Funk for the rest of this program.
1: Yeah.
0: Just letting y'all know.
1: You're in for a treat.
0: A DJ Arto classic.
1: Mm-hmm.

0: Amazing. I saw myself. Before that, we listened to two songs by First Day Back off of their release Forward. We heard Moving Out, and before that, we heard Upstairs 212. Then, before that, we heard A Streetcar Named Desire by Stella. Hashtag reference.
1: Hashtag emo.
0: Yeah. And then the first song on that block was a live version of Tugboat by Galaxy 500.
2: Mm-hmm.
0: And this was, I don't exactly know. Oh, yes. This is a recording from CBGB 1988.
1: I believe it's New York, right?
0: Yeah, that is New York.
1: Yeah.
0: Dude.
1: Really good recording. I was really pleasantly surprised. I'd never heard it. I kind of just picked it randomly out of the racks.
0: Shout out The Current. Shout out the music department.
1: Amen.
0: For getting this in.
1: Amen.
0: For us. Really, really cool. I like it too.
1: Yeah. Really great CD. We couldn't even find a track list at first on there, but it ended up being really good. I'm really, really happy with that CD. Mm-hmm. I think I'll listen to it again.
0: Yay. I just realized we do have that Borg Italian song coming up. So maybe we'll play that and then go back into the BB Funk.
1: Ooh, sounds like a plan.
0: Okay.
1: I was waiting to listen to that Bar Italia CD.
0: Yeah, okay, sounds good. Then I guess we have to. Yeah. Well, it's been fun having you here, David.
1: Thank you so much.
0: Now that you've moved up to NorCal.
1: I have.
0: I know we'll be seeing and hearing from you more often.
1: Yes.
0: So.
1: Many more hours of DJ Davan on the air.
0: Yes, of course.
1: Everybody can look forward to that, hopefully. Or not. I can't control what you guys think, but.
0: This is true. You may look forward to it.
1: You may.
0: You may not.
1: Possibly, you may not. Either way.
0: Yes. Well, yeah, let's listen to that Bar Italia. What's the song called? Cowbella?
1: Cowbella, that's
0: let's
1: right.
0: Let's listen to Cowbella. Bye. Also, feel free to tune in if you'd like to the next show. New DJs have pulled up. We're excited to hear. Okay.
3: Missing out on her, go tell her you'd like to. I've got a lot of friends, but not many like you.

0: 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Songs of Praise Gospel program is in effect. I'm your DJ, Mr. T.
1: DJ Thomas.
0: And we are your servants. It's a praise party in the name of Jesus each and every Sunday. We've already got the praise party started, so we'll just keep the music flowing and keep doing what we do in Jesus' name.
1: Amen.
2: Look at somebody and say, I feel a breakthrough coming your way. Tell them it's a mighty move of God and it's going to change your day. Come on, clap.

0: 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Loving others well is what we're talking about this morning. Jesus said a lot of things, beautiful, enlightening, and important things, but there's one command that sums up how should we live. A new command I give you, love one another as I have loved you, so you must love one another. That's John 13:34. When we look at Jesus' life, how did he live out this love, and how can we model his actions in our lives? Love compelled Jesus to give up his privileges as creator and Lord. Jesus could have done whatever he wanted, but what he wanted was to temporarily relinquish his rights and even put on human skin so that we could be made right with God. Love compelled Jesus to prioritize people, the woman at the well, the unclean leper, the woman with the issue of blood, the despised tax collector, the desperate centurion, the thief hanging next to him on the cross. Jesus didn't see problems, he saw people. Love compelled Jesus to serve others. He washed his disciples' feet. He went out of his way for the marginalized. He stopped for the sick, weary, and broken. And in the end, he gave his own life for the longtime sinner and the seemingly put together person. Jesus died so that we can truly live. Love compelled Jesus to value truth and grace in a world where some elevate grace and others prioritize truth. Jesus valued both. He turned over tables when God's house was turned into a den of thieves, and he showed great compassion to a woman caught in adultery. If we're ever unsure about how to love others, let's look to Jesus as the ultimate example. He selflessly gave up his rights, prioritized people, served others to the point of laying down his life, and valued both truth and grace. And as we love like he loved, we'll become more like him. Amen.
1: Amen.
0: Amen. And the voices that you just heard, we do have guests this morning. We want to thank Center of Praise this morning because they've sent two wonderful servants down this morning to speak on an event that's coming up at the church, Center of Praise, which is located at on the corner of 23rd
1: and Capitol.
0: And Capitol in downtown Sacramento under the very fine Bishop Lovelace.
1: Yes.
0: And so they're having an emergency preparedness fair. This is happening Saturday, August the 29th. It starts at 10 a.m. to 2 p.m. And it's they're going to have demonstrations, local vendors, food trucks, music, and entertainment. And it's going to be happening at the Legacy Center parking lot at the corner of L Street and 23rd Street. For more information, you can go to jrt@cop.church. With me this morning, I want to introduce Sister Shannon Coleman. She's the ministry coach for the Justice Response Team at COP. And also we have Sister Karen Green, also a member of the Justice Response Team, and she's the event coordinator. Good morning and welcome.
1: Good morning.
2: Good morning.
1: Good morning.
0: Thank you, ladies, for joining us this morning. So
1: thank you for having us.
0: Oh, yes, mm-hmm. Yes. And also we in the background, we have young Keenan. he's also one of the youth at COP. So he is joining us as well this morning. So we're well represented here at COP this morning because
1: yes, we are. Yeah, COP
3: is in the house. We like to say that.
1: Praise God. Yes.
0: If you ever notice, I'll be up on the cameras at COP too. So
1: yes.
0: Amen. Amen.
1: Amen.
0: So tell us about the event that's coming up. What's going on?
1: Okay, so let me give you a little bit of background of the Justice Response Team.
0: Okay.
1: We were created in 2023,
0: mm-hmm.
1: So we've been in existence for a few years. And so what we do is we collaborate with governmental, civic, and community-based organizations, and we host, like, voter registration drives, and we inform the congregation about, like, upcoming elections and issues that will impact their lives.
0: Mm-hmm.
1: But we also collaborate with governmental, civic, and community-based organizations to build a stronger, safer, and more resilient community by hosting events like the emergency preparedness educational events and workshops.
0: Mm-hmm.
1: And we do this through our vision of advocacy, equity, and justice.
0: All right. All right. Wow. Well, y'all doing some big things down there.
3: COP.
0: Okay, yeah, and that's good to know because I mean I go to COP and didn't know that this was happening.
3: Oh wow!
0: So this is really good. Some of the things that you have planned for this coming Saturday, tell us about that.
3: So we're going to start off the event in the morning. We'll have some opening greetings and, you know, some opening information to share with all the people who will be there. But we're basically going to start off with some workshops. The first workshop will be how to prepare your emergency preparedness plan.
0: Mm-hmm.
3: People say a plan. Well, what do I need a plan for? We need a plan for everything we do in life,
0: mm-hmm.
3: don't we?
0: Mm-hmm.
3: You know? So why won't you have an emergency preparedness plan for yourself and your family? You know? And we're going to go over some of the things you need. Often people get scared about, oh, what do I put in my emergency preparedness plan? Well, we're going to start with some real simple and basic things and just kind of give you a guidance of how you need to build this plan so you can be better prepared should any event happen to you or your family members.
0: Okay.
3: We also have a workshop on active shooters, and this will be put on by the City of Sacramento Police Officer Lieutenant Bivens, okay?
0: Mm-hmm.
3: And we're real happy to have the City of Sacramento work with us on these events because we are in the City of Sacramento, and it's important that we work with our community representatives, we work with our law enforcement representatives, and other government agencies and nonprofit agencies as well within the city and boundaries of the Sacramento area.
0: Mm-hmm.
3: We are trying to reach the greater Sacramento area, not just Midtown where we're located, but the greater area, because we have members that go from Solano County to Granite Bay, Folsom. So, you know, we have a lot of family members all over the area,
0: mm-hmm.
3: you know. We're also going to be teaching people how to use a fire extinguisher.
0: Okay.
3: You know, we often tell people, get a fire extinguisher. You need this for your house, for your kitchen. How many people ever use it? How many people
1: right.
3: know the proper way to use it?
1: Right.
3: So these are what our workshops are going to consist of, and they will actually be inside the Legacy Center starting at 10 a.m.
0: Okay.
3: Then we have a number of vendors on site. These vendors will be from the fire department. They'll be from a lot of local nonprofit organizations. What do you do if you become homeless? Who do you call?
1: Mm-hmm.
3: If your house burns down, who can help you?
1: Right.
3: So we'll have a lot of these organizations on site to provide you with a lot of up-to-date information of where to go, who to call, and what to do. We have something for everybody, whether you're 6 years old or 66 years old. There's information there for you at this fair.
0: All right, all right. So this coming Saturday, the 29th,
3: That's right, it's coming Saturday.
1: Coming Saturday.
0: 10 a.m. to 2 p.m.
1: Yes.
3: Mm-hmm.
0: All right, and it's going to be at Center of Praise at the Legacy Center. And the parking lot, and also inside.
3: Inside, mm-hmm. also, yes.
1: Okay. Yes, mm-hmm. yes.
0: Man, that's great. This is great. How many situations do people get into that they don't get this type of information?
1: Right.
3: Yeah, it's an eye opener for a lot of people.
1: Mm-hmm.
3: A lot of people, you know, we live in an area where we say, well, it won't happen to
1: right.
3: me.
1: Right.
3: You
1: right.
3: know, but it can happen to anyone.
1: Anybody,
3: yeah. I'm sure the people in Pasadena and Altadena who were hit last year in January felt the same way until it hit them.
1: Mm-hmm.
3: I know many of us in COP, including myself, have family members there who lost their homes.
0: Me too.
3: You know, and many of them are still suffering.
0: Mm-hmm.
3: Some of them are starting the rebuild process. Many of them may not be able to rebuild.
1: Mm-hmm.
3: And we also have situations down in that area where people are coming and trying to buy up the land.
0: Right.
3: And you know, there's a lot of historical factors related to Altadena and Pasadena, particularly for the African American community there. Mm-hmm. And they're highly impacted. Wow. And like I said, I had three family members that lost their homes, everything. But I have to give thanks for one thing. I have cousins there that I often, I don't want to say preach, but talk to them about emergency preparedness. Right. And one cousin of mine, call out his name, Charles Thomas, he actually was at work, him and his wife, and they lived right at the base of the mountains in Altadena. And he said he called his wife and said, hey, you know, I think we better get up there. Nobody said anything, but we better get up there and get some stuff out the house. Yeah. So he was able to go in his house, grab his to-go bags, grab his essential backpack and suitcase and his animal and get out the house. By the time he got out the house, in less than a quarter of a mile, his house was up in flames. Never got a warning, never got a call from anyone to evacuate. So you don't always get an evacuation notice.
0: Mm-hmm. Right. Mm-hmm. But the thing was that you said that he had his bags ready.
1: Yes, he did.
3: That's what it's about.
1: Yeah. And it doesn't have to be complicated or expensive. Mm-hmm. Like, it's just being prepared.
0: Right, right.
1: So.
0: All right, all right. You're tuned to KDBS 90.3 FM in Davis, Songs of Praise. We're speaking about the Emergency Preparedness Fair that's happening at the Center of Praise Ministries in downtown Sacramento this Saturday, August the 29th. And you definitely want to tell somebody about this and also make sure that you attend. I believe that you're going to receive some information that's really going to be able to help not just you, but anybody else that you can spread the news to.
1: Yes. Okay. Oh, and it's free.
0: Hey.
3: That's right, free. You know.
0: There it is. Get free information.
1: Yes.
0: So, wow, you cannot beat that. Nothing better in the world than free.
3: Amen.
0: All right, we're going to play some music, and then we'll come back here in just a minute. Amen.
1: Amen.

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7: Rawr! All right, here we go. KDBS time is 6:41. And I see we got a couple of messages coming in. We got Iris's Corner. Good morning, Sister Iris. We thank you for these lovely messages. And we'll start it off this morning with, always remember, some days are better, some days are worse. Look for the blessing instead of the curse. Mm-hmm. Be positive, stay strong, and get enough rest. You can't do it all, but you can do your best. Amen.
9: Amen. I like that. Go ahead, Miss Iris.
10: All right, we got number two. This is Proverbs chapter 3, verse 6. Invite God into every part of your life, not just your problems, but your plans, your dreams, and your future. When God leads your path, you cannot go wrong. If you trust God to guide you, put amen. I don't know about that, but I know Proverbs, that scripture is timely. When God leads your path, you will be prepared.
9: Amen.
7: Amen.
9: Amen.
7: All right, we have a Sunday prayer. May this Sunday you see the invisible, feel the intangible, accomplish the impossible, and gain a miracle. May Lord grace you with energy, persistence, and wisdom to achieve all your goals and dreams. Have a great Sunday.
10: Amen. Amen. All right, so we got a Sunday prayer. May this Sunday you see the invisible, feel the intangible, accomplish the impossible, and gain a miracle. May Lord grace you with energy, persistence, and wisdom to achieve all your goals and dreams. Have a great Sunday.
7: Next one. Don't waste your time in anger, regrets, worries, and judging. Life is too short to be unhappy. Good morning. Have a great day.
10: All right. Now, more scripture. This is Psalms chapter 13, verse 6. I will sing unto the Lord because he hath dealt bountifully with me.
7: Amen. And last one this morning, six things to tell God this Sunday. Thank you for bringing me safely to another Sunday. Give me rest that reaches the tired places in me. Ooh, I needed that one.
9: Oh, yes, Lord.
7: Quiet. In fact, I'm going to read that one more time.
9: Please do.
7: Give me rest that reaches the tired places in me. Amen.
9: Amen.
7: Quiet my mind and settle everything I am carrying. Thank you for staying with me through all of last week. Ooh, praise God on that. Prepare my heart for the week that is coming.

0: Whatever it holds, go before me and stay close. I place this day and the week ahead in your hands, Lord. Amen.
1: Amen.
0: And that
1: amen,
0: is in amen. The name of Jesus.
1: Yes, it is. Yes. Yes.
0: All right. Thank you, Sister Iris. We appreciate the love and we appreciate the messages. Again, sometimes during the week when we receive these, they hit on time, on point. Right when you're going through something and you need a word, and
1: amen.
0: All of a sudden it just pops up on the screen. Oh, I needed that.
1: Yes, yes, yes, right. Yes.
0: Thank you, thank you, thank you for sending these, sweetheart.
1: Thank you, Miss Iris.
0: All right. As we continue, we have Sister Shannon Coleman and Sister Karen Green from the Center of Praise in downtown Sacramento. They're here to speak about the emergency preparedness fair that's happening this Saturday, August the 29th, starting at 10 a.m. to 2 p.m. And it's at the Legacy Center in the parking lot and also inside the building on the corner of L Street and 23rd in downtown Sacramento. I have in front of me a pamphlet. It's called Preparation Matters. Tell me about this pamphlet.
2: Well, this pamphlet is actually a pamphlet that I've put together for workshops. I am doing a workshop at this event on Saturday, but I've also done this similar workshops before at other nonprofit organizations and churches throughout the Sacramento area and Southern California, as a matter of fact. Mm-hmm. I retired from the state of California, and I was an emergency manager. But during August of 2005, I think all of us remember Katrina.
0: Yeah.
2: Mm-hmm. The scenes, the events that happened at Katrina have stuck with me since then. And one of the things that has worked me big time from Katrina is knowing that most of the people had no notice, they had no preparation. Mm. A lot of those people represented our marginal communities.
1: Yes.
0: Okay.
2: When I worked for the state, I worked basically, you know, preparing the state of California for emergencies. Mm-hmm. But I realized in talking to the employees that were state employees, they weren't prepared themselves. So how can you, as a state employee, be working in an emergency situation and not have your home prepared? Mm. Because the first thing that's going to happen, you're going to take care of home.
0: Yes.
2: 99% of people are going to take care of home first, and then they'll think about that job or what their duties are on that job. Mm-hmm. So I started reaching out and said, we got to get these employees. And from the employees, I said, we got to get the communities. Mm-hmm. From the communities, I said, we got to get the churches. We got to get the kids. We got to get, you know, and it's just been kind of, I don't want to say it's a hobby, but it's a passion of mine.
0: Right.
2: You can be an optimist or you can be a peptimist. I mean, a pessimist, I can't even say it. In a situation like this when emergencies come up. So I think it's best that we be prepared as best we can.
0: Yeah.
2: So that's why I put together this guide. And I hope it'll be a beneficial, you know, guide for many people to have as time goes on. I've changed this guide over the years to make sure that we have the current information in as far as alert systems and things, because our California alert systems are none like any other state.
0: Mm-hmm.
2: And a lot of people aren't even aware that we have so many different types of alert system. And you may have one on your phone. Most people have Amber Alert, they get automatically.
0: Yeah.
1: Mm-hmm.
2: Some people have earthquake-related alerts, because we live in California. Everybody thinks when a California earthquake hit, we're all dead and falling off in the ocean, but we know different.
0: Right.
2: But
0: mm-hmm.
2: if you live in some of those areas that are more vulnerable to earthquakes, you probably have this on your phone.
0: Mm-hmm.
2: But there's other ones. And when you come to our fair, you'll learn about these, okay?
0: Right. Okay?
2: And because you need to have more than one alert system on your phone, and you also need to know how to use them.
0: Mm.
2: What does it mean? What does this thing say to me? It says, Amber Alert, Mary Jane is missing. What does that mean? What do I do? How can I help?
0: Yeah.
2: You know, some of us want to help, and some of us will just be standing there and saying, what does it mean? So let's get prepared and be able to help,
1: yeah.
2: not just to be a victim of standing there,
1: yeah.
2: you know?
0: So after the fair that this that's happening this week, is there numbers and that folks can call to get more information even after the fair?
2: Well, you can always reach out to Center of Praise Justice Response Team, because I'm a member of that team,
1: Yes.
2: And we'll be there, that's one thing. But, you know, I don't mind sharing my information for anyone who comes up to the fair and asks me about personal information. I don't mind doing that to them there. But.
1: And then let me tell you, Sister Karen has been like a blessing to JRT as well as Center of Praise, because I've learned, I can speak for myself, so much about emergency preparedness, and just when God brought her to the team, I was just like, oh my gosh, like, you know, there's a lot of stuff I've never thought about, you know, a lot of stuff like I didn't realize that you can do to get prepared, you know, but her information and the way that she presents it is just amazing. And it's a godsend. So I think people really need to take advantage of her knowledge and bring your families out and just have a good time and learn to be prepared.
0: Amen to that. That's good. That's good information right there. And so they can also get more information at jrt@cop.church.
1: Yes, they can. Look, yes, they can.
0: The Justice Response Team, okay?
1: Yes.
0: I've got it going on up here. The more I find out about COP, the better it is every day, because it seems like thing that I need is right there at that church.
1: It is. Yes, it is. Mm-hmm. And you never know when you'll need this information. We want people to like leave the fair feeling more confident, like not afraid, because we're bringing the resources, education, and community partners together so people can learn what to do before, during, and after an emergency. And honestly, you may discover that you're more prepared than you thought, you know, you just never know or realize, you know, there's one important thing you need to do and that you haven't done anything about it yet. So
0: nice. Yes, I'm actually going through this right now, and I see you have a home evacuation plan set up in here, places to meet, list of multiple evacuation routes, during an evacuation, what to do, follow the directions given by officials. This is pretty in depth.
2: Well, actually, the city of Sacramento and most surrounding cities have evacuation plans for all the people within the city. A lot of people aren't even aware that these plans exist. I think how long ago was it when we had a problem with the levee up not too far from Sacramento, and they thought the levee was going to break, and everybody was evacuating, and most of those people came to Sacramento, and a lot of them went further south than Sacramento and went on down to Stockton and everything. But there was a plan. And when you think of thousands of people getting on a highway going somewhere, you know, how do you get there? Where do you go? A lot of people don't realize that what happened in New Orleans, based on the geography of New Orleans, Sacramento is similar. We are a city between two rivers, and we have a massive dam up there in Folsom. Should something happen, where do you go, and how do you get there? There are routes, and there will be people there at the fair explaining to you your route from wherever you're leaving from and your destination of where you need to get to be safer.
1: Yes. Because when disaster strikes, I mean, preparation becomes your protection, you know. And so that's what we want everybody to realize. It's not a burden. It's you do everything on the front end to be protected on the back end.
0: So, and the more information you have up front, the better you will be when something does happen.
1: Exactly.
2: But I do want to say something else about being prepared. You can have a preparedness plan. You can have your evacuation kit. You can have all of these goodies ready to go. But if you don't practice using them with your family and friends, you know, it's going to make it more difficult for you. Because when situations happen, we're already frantic. Oh, my God, what do I do? But if you have practiced these situations, you're better prepared and you'll understand more how to implement your plans. It's kind of like baseball, you know. Not that I'm a very big baseball fan, more of a football, soccer fan than anything. But, you know, You know, that's why we have team plays, you know. Okay, yeah. First base, get us in the double, the second base, you know, get out at home.
1: Right.
2: You know, because you've practiced these plans over and over again, yep. So you know how to implement them. And uh-huh. There's always something that's going to throw you for a loop.
1: Right.
2: There is no perfect plan.
1: Right.
0: Right.
2: There's always something. So you got to be better prepared by saying, oh, now I can dodge to the left.
1: Yep.
2: I need to throw it
1: yep.
2: over here or move this way,
1: right.
2: You know. But that happens with practice.
1: Yeah.
2: So you prepare. You practice,
1: right.
2: And you repeat it again.
1: Right. And if you already have a kid, you want to make sure and keep checking periodically, mm-hmm. You know, that everything is still good mm-hmm. in that kid, too, as well. Right?
0: Yeah.
1: And so, you know, the news will get you in a panic in itself.
2: Oh, definitely.
1: Right?
2: Definitely.
1: Like, you mm-hmm. think, oh, my God, I have to rethink my whole life now because the world is going to end, right? So, I mean, that's what you start thinking when you see all these news, because they're going to show the worst of the worst.
0: Right.
2: Like, all the time.
1: For example, when I was visiting New Orleans one time, hurricane was coming. Right. And so we had to hunker down. Right. And so I learned stuff on that, too.
2: Mm-hmm.
1: Like my roommates were like, OK, fill up the bathtub. Like, dude, I didn't realize you had to do that. Right.
2: Mm-hmm.
1: My family was panicked because the news kept showing the worst of the worst of mm-hmm. where the flooding was happening.
0: Right.
1: And I had to let them know I'm OK. We're good. You know, I'm not in that area. So, I mean, the news itself is going to put you in a panic. And so being prepared will help ease that state of mind.
2: Oh, definitely will help. One thing you also got to remember, the media has a role, okay?
1: Yes.
2: And some people may say they have a good role, and some mm-hmm. people may say they don't have the best of roles.
1: Mm-hmm.
2: Everything that they show you is not actually happening at this time.
1: Mm-hmm.
2: Some of the things that they show you on TV could have been from a previous storm, from a previous disaster. So pay attention to that and know it. Because if you know your city, and they're telling you, right now we're looking at Interstate 80, and Interstate 80 is flooded mm-hmm. all the way over to Interstate 120. You say, 120? Where's 120?
1: 120, right, right, right, right.
2: So, you know, you got to pay attention and be aware of these things, you know.
1: Right.
2: You
1: like, when did they build a 120?
2: Yeah, because that's right. You know? So.
0: All right. Yeah, definitely. That's all good information.
1: And then another point to bring up, too, is when the census comes around, everyone needs to take the census, especially in marginalized communities, because that's how you get funding for these communities when something like this happens. So when the census comes around, it's very, very important that, especially the marginalized communities, to take it.
0: Amen. Okay, mm-hmm. All good. All right, I hope y'all have got notes and y'all taking notes, because this is all excellent information to help you on an everyday basis.
1: yes, please, wow. Take notes.
0: So definitely you want to come again this Saturday, August the 29th, from 10 a.m. to 2 p.m., Center of Praise in downtown Sacramento at the Legacy Center in the parking lot at the corner of L Street and 23rd Street. The Emergency Preparedness Fair is happening. For your information and for your benefit, again, there's going to be preparedness demonstrations, local vendors, food trucks, music, entertainment, and information that could help you and also save your life.
1: Amen. Mm-hmm. Praise God.
0: Amen. All right, you're tuned to KDBS 90.3 FM and Davis. Songs of Praise Gospel program is in effect this morning. We are your servants each and every Sunday morning from 6 to 8. We bring you the best in gospel music and the Word of God, along with whatever the Holy Spirit decides to do with us in those 2 hours of time. We hope that you enjoy this praise party. It's in the name of Jesus, and we do this because we love Jesus.
1: Yes, yes.
0: And we love to do what he wants. Speaking of love, we want to thank Pastor Jono this morning, because he sent in a request this morning. And we're going to play that. Coming up is Fred Hammond. Love Never Fails is the name of the song. The greatest commandment is to love God and love others.
1: Yes.
0: God is love, therefore love never fails. prepared.
1: Yay. Amen. Shout out to Pastor Jono.
3: Put your hands on it. Hands on it. I bet you won't put your hands on it. All right. I'm going to try it like this.

0: Hallelujah. Hallelujah.
1: Thank you.
2: Amen. Amen. Amen. That's the music
0: of
2: Charlie Wilson. Amazing God. Pops. That was a good choice. Thank you for your music selection this morning. This is why we call you DJ Pops on the side. Right? All the way from the South Bay down in the Monterey Bay Area. We just thank you, Pops, for always listening and hanging out with us on Sundays.
0: Yes.
2: So we have with us, we have a big event coming up at COP this week. That's Center of Praise in downtown Sacramento. They're having the Emergency Preparedness Fair. It's happening Saturday, August the 29th from 10 a.m. to 2 p.m. It's an emergency preparedness demonstrations. They're going to have local vendors, food trucks, music, and entertainment. And it's happening at the Legacy Center in the parking lot and also inside the building at the corner of L Street and 23rd. For more information about the JRT, you can go to the JRT at COP.com. The ladies that are here with me, Sister Shannon Coleman and Sister Karen Green, both are members of the Justice Response Team at COP. They're here this morning to talk about the big event coming up. And ladies,
0: yay!
2: Give us more information that we can utilize.
0: Oh, well, again, thank you for having us on. We really appreciate it. But we want to give a shout out to the team members.
2: Okay.
0: Because without them, I mean, none of this could be made possible. So I want to shout out Sister Kim Wesley, Brother P. Anthony, Sister Rachel. And Sister Rachel has like a really huge like background in like Homeland Security and everything.
2: Okay.
0: So she's like a real big piece of this as well too. And also Brother Joe Robinson, Sister Anitra Harvey, and so we just want to, Brother Taylor Jones, and so we just want to just shout them out because they've helped a lot, and especially we are a award winning. You know I had to plug that. You know I had to bring that in. I'm like, we are award winning Justice Response Team.
2: Okay.
0: This year we received the NAACP Award for the Faith-Based Community Leadership Award.
2: Oh,
0: yep.
3: Yes.
0: Yes.
3: Yes.
0: Yes. Yes. Yes. Yes. Yes. And so, and I mean, God is good because I mean, we've only been in existence for 3 years, and to receive like an accolade as that, you know, it's just amazing. I mean, God, the whole makeup of this team and everyone's background, the whole design of this team is nothing but God.
2: Amen.
0: So, yeah. So I just wanted to shout them out. And Sister Karen wants to shout out some of our sponsors and some of our vendors that we have that's helping us put on this fair as well, too.
3: Well, even before we go to our vendors, let's don't forget all the ministry teams within COP that continuously help us with events like this.
0: Yep.
3: You know,
0: that's
3: we have
0: true
3: a
0: too
3: lot of ministry
0: yes
3: teams in COP, and I can't name them all, but you know who you are.
0: Yes,
3: you're listening,
0: yes,
3: now
0: yes, yes.
3: We give you thanks. You know, we
0: yes
3: appreciate you. We love you.
0: Yes.
3: And we hope that you will continue to do all the things that God has put in your path to do. We all have a journey. Some of us don't know our journey when we start on these different ministry teams,
0: sure,
3: but we sure find out once we get going. So shout out to all
0: yes
3: of you. And thank you so much. Also want to thank all of our sponsors and our community partners. Without our community partners, a fair like this would not be possible. So we have the Sacramento Public Health Department. We have the Sacramento Police Department. We have the Sacramento Fire Department. Uh-oh, wait a minute. We got to go back to Center of Praise. We got the Center of Praise Omni Factory Children's
0: woo-hoo
3: Choir.
0: Yes!
3: They will actually be in-house on Saturday,
0: yes,
3: you know. We got resources for independent living, the Lions Club, the American Red Cross, and Salvation Army. Heroes, Safety Heroes. That's just to name a few of our local sponsors and community people who are coming out to help us with this event. Want to give a shout out to Sweet Expressions Desserts. They'll be there. And also, we're going to have some food trucks out there, and we want to give a shout out to them as well. And we thank you for volunteering to come out and help us with an event like this. Without you, these events would not be possible.
0: Yeah. Amen. It was an event without food.
3: Yeah. Amen.
2: Amen. And free.
0: Okay. Right.
3: Now, the food is not free.
0: Yeah, the food not free, though.
3: The food is not free.
0: But it's there.
2: It's there. The event is free. Uh-huh. The food is not.
0: Right. The event is free.
2: All right. All good. So, now, and if also if you're looking for a dynamite place to go to church.
0: Yes. Yep. Look, that's another preparedness, right? Because you better be prepared when Jesus comes back, right?
2: And Bishop Lovelace is getting us prepared. Amen.
0: Yes, amen. Amen. Yes, yes. Yes. Sure.
2: So that's the 23rd and Capitol?
0: Yes.
3: 23rd, Nail Street.
0: Capitol. We have three services, 7:45 a.m., 9:30 a.m., and 11:15 a.m. Yep. On every Sunday. And we're online as well, too. Yep. You can go to cop.church and live stream if you're not able to make it in person. Yep. But, yeah.
2: And
0: amazing.
2: They do live stream the 9:30 service?
0: Yes. Yep. Mm-hmm. They sure do. Yep.
2: Camera.
3: Yeah, we gave a shout out to our team. We gave a shout out to our ministry team, but we didn't do anything about our pastoral team.
0: I know, right? I was thinking about that. Yes, yes. Bishop might be like, oh, yes. So, yes, shout out to Bishop Lovelace. Shout out to Pastor Harris, Pastor Phyllis, Elder Cindy Kane. Like, shout out to all of our ministry team. Yes.
3: Yeah.
0: Yes.
3: We appreciate you all.
0: Mm-hmm. Yes, we do.
2: And I'm going to throw on some love to Pastor Jono just because.
0: And Pastor Jono, right. Mm-hmm. Yep.
2: He does all that audio and visual and all that stuff there at the church as well. So.
0: And without Pastor Jono and Brother P. Anthony, we wouldn't be here this morning. So,
2: amen.
0: Yes.
2: Amen. Thank you, Brother P. Anthony, for reaching out to me as well. So, mm-hmm.
0: Yes.
2: I'm glad that we were able to make this happen and would look forward to this event coming up. I mean, folks, if you can make it. Or send somebody in your place, just because this information that they're going to be giving you is vital, and you need to know, because a lot of us, like they were saying earlier, we don't know because nobody has really said anything.
0: Yes.
2: And the event will happen, and then you're wondering, what do I do?
0: Mm-hmm.
2: And here's an opportunity for you to get the information up front before something does happen.
3: Mm-hmm. Mm-hmm. You know, preparedness starts at home. And mm-hmm. we all know that we have to look back, and 21 years ago, we can remember what happened. But mm-hmm. let's just think about Sacramento for a moment, you know? Mm-hmm. What's going on in Sacramento? What's really happening with Sacramento? In 2000, we had major floods.
0: Mm.
3: In 2012 to 2016, we suffered a major drought. We're still suffering from droughts.
0: Mm-hmm.
3: January 2021, major windstorms hit Sacramento.
0: Mm-hmm.
3: We had power out. We had trees down. I think they even closed the state offices for a few days back then, if I remember.
0: Mm-hmm.
3: In December 2022 to January 2023, bad storms again, you know, El Nino. And this is 19
0: and there's one
3: coming this year.
0: Yep, there's
3: we
0: one coming
3: need
0: next,
3: to get
0: yep.
3: ready. They are predicting
0: yep.
3: that we're going to have a very, very wet winter.
0: Yes.
3: Lots of rain.
0: Yes.
3: And as the ocean heats up, the Pacific Ocean heats up, that's causing a lot of flooding damage. Mm-hmm. What we see going on right now on the East Coast, Midwest, get ready, because it could happen right here in mm-hmm. Sacramento. Get ready.
0: What's the song? Get ready. Get ready.
3: Ready or not, here I come.
2: Absolutely.
3: You know.
2: So, yeah, get ready. Emergency and preparedness, you got to be ready.
3: Got to be ready.
2: Mm-hmm. If you stay ready, you don't have to get
0: ready. Right, exactly. Stay ready, you don't have to get ready.
2: Amen. All right. You're tuned to KDVS 90.3 FM in Davis, Songs of Praise Gospel program. Ladies, if you got any more that we can add to.
0: Well, and also, too, if you want to come out and volunteer, we would love to have volunteers. I was going to say we might need some how can we? Yeah, it's a muscle. Yes, we're going to need some muscle. So, okay. You're more than welcome to come volunteer to help us set up. There's going to be a lot, you know, involved with setup and everything. And so it would be very helpful if you just come out even just to volunteer and help us.
2: Okay. And then you can also just, for more information, do the JRT@COP.church and ask how you can help.
0: Yes, exactly. And you can go on to COP.church and sign up to volunteer that way as well, too.
2: There you go.
0: Yeah. Okay. So Brother Stokes, come on out. Come on out.
2: That was good.
0: Thomas, you too.
2: That was good. You got us on that. Guess what we'll be doing this?
0: Yes.
3: That's right. It's August 29th. That's right. August 29th, 10 a.m. to 2 p.m.
0: And now I know where you work at.
2: Right.
0: So if you don't show up.
2: Volunteered.
0: Voluntold.
2: 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Here's The Whispers and Walk With Me.
0: Okay.

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He's worthy of the praise. I don't care what you've been through. Just know that praise is

0: 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Amen.
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0: 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Got a couple of announcements for you. And we'll start it off with, it's that time again. The third annual Gospel Music in the Park is coming to Brentwood City Park on Saturday, August 29th from 1 p.m. to 6 p.m. Hosted by the True Free Love Ministries and Dream 2B. 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Some come enjoy gospel music, gospel rap, spoken word, live performances, ministry, and a powerful word featuring Chinwe Omani Venable, Nova Ghost, Little Lou, Kwame Mays, JM3, and many, many more. 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Again, Gospel Music in the Park. Amen.
1: Amen. Amen.
2: All right. So, got something for you today. After church, this is going to happen from 12 p.m. to 3 p.m. So, if you're looking for something after church, head to the E Street Gallery. E Street Gallery is at 1115 E Street. Today you will be greeted with a show. Alan Gordon, his work is called Paradoxical Snapshots. I did see it, and it is worth a trip. Also, you have the work of Charles Curtis Blackwell. Mr. Blackwell's work is amazing. If you like color, shapes, he's got it. That, again, that show is from 12 p.m. to 3 p.m. today. You got 3 hours. Check it out at the E Street Gallery, 1115 E Street, and that is Sacramento, California. Also, make certain that you have the rededication at Colonel Allensworth State Historic Park on your calendar. Save that date, second Saturday, that's October the 10th at Colonel Allensworth State Historic Park. Amtrak, that is a special stop, so look to Amtrak for a reduced fare ticket.
1: Mm-hmm. And then adding on to those church announcements, we have, of course, the Emergency Preparedness Fair at Center of Praise Ministries coming up this weekend. And it's from 10 to 2. And also, forgot to mention, we got free giveaways. Okay. Oh, yes. There goes free again, right, y'all? We got free giveaways, and these are like amazing giveaways that will help you if you have not started your emergency preparedness kit. It will help you to at least get you started. So we all love a good raffle.
3: Got plenty of them.
1: A good raffle. So just think about what's going on right now in Gary, Indiana. Like, what would you do if you were in that position? And that is a marginalized community that's like being ignored, basically. But if we're out without power for 8 days, are we prepared? Are you prepared, Brother Stokes?
0: No.
1: Okay. You prepared, Thomas? No. Okay. So this is why I'll see y'all this weekend.
3: That's right. So come on out, because you don't want to be an unprepared victim, no matter what the circumstances.
1: Exactly.
3: Are. And JRT at Center of Praise Ministries can help you to be better prepared.
1: Yes, and, yes.
0: Again, that's happening Saturday, August the 29th from 10 a.m. to 2 p.m. And it's at the Legacy Center in the parking lot and the building on the corner of L Street and 23rd in Sacramento.
1: Yep. Mm-hmm. Amen. And it's free. Mm-hmm. Again, it's free. Did I say it was free?
0: It's free.
1: Okay. I was just making sure.
2: And there's also going to be food.
1: Yes.
2: So you don't have to. Yeah.
1: Right.
2: And the food is not free,
1: no.
2: But
1: it will be available.
3: And Sister Kiki, if you happen to be listening, I heard somebody saying they need some brownie pops.
1: Shout out to the brownie pops.
3: Sweet expressions will be there in the house.
1: Sweet expressions.
0: That's what you get for being so good.
1: Right. And then also a special shout out to Pastor Phyllis. She's the one who supports the serving ministries at Center of Praise. Okay. And so she's provided, a lot of guidance, a lot of direction and everything. So I just wanted to give her a special shout out.

0: exercise where you're going in the house and it's an emergency and you got to get out. I'm not going to tell you how long we're going to give you.
1: What?
0: But you got to get out and let's see what you come out of that house with.
1: With. Oh, my God. Probably everything but the right thing. Right, grabbing stuff, right?
0: Well, that's why we want you to be prepared.
1: Okay. Ooh, I can't wait. This is going to be so much fun.
0: I wonder what Brother Fred and Brother Thomas here would do.
1: Ooh.
0: We got to get them in that house. We got to get them in that house. Like, okay.
1: See what you guys would grab.
0: Okay.
2: Like you said, training.
0: That's
2: you
0: right.
2: You got to do training.
1: Yes.
2: You need to train.
1: That's exactly. Right. Yep. Exactly. Yeah. And I live by myself, too, so I really need to be prepared more than anything, you know, living by myself, so that's why I said earlier preparedness is a way of protection, you know, so.
0: Preparation matters.
1: Yes.
0: Mm-hmm. It matters for all of us, whether we're single, whether we got spouses or roommates or partners, and don't forget our elderly out there.
1: We definitely cannot
0: forget them and those who may have some type of mobility issue. Mm-hmm. But right now, I'm suffering with one myself. So. But we got to be there. We got to be there because you can learn so much at this fair. Mm-hmm. And if you don't learn anything at the fair, go see Shannon. Don't see me. Okay? I don't want to put a full guarantee on that, but I know you'll learn something there.
1: Wow. Yeah, so it's going to be an amazing event. It's going to be so much fun. This is our second annual, so we want to make this an annual event. So, and we're growing, you know.
0: Right.
1: So,
0: and we're always looking for more sponsorship.
1: Yep.
0: And hopefully, we've about outgrown this location. So next year, we'll have to look for a new location.
1: Yeah.
0: We'll definitely have to.
3: After 1 year, you're already ready to.
1: I mean, you see what we did after 3. We got the award. Come on.
3: Yeah.
0: You're talking about who? Who are you talking about?
1: This is JRT. This is JRT.
3: Make sure y'all hear that. JRT at COP.
0: Right.
1: Yes.
0: That's it. Get it together.
1: That's it.
3: All good. As we continue this morning, we got more music coming your way. Hopefully you're enjoying the program this morning. Make sure that you put the Emergency Preparedness Fair on your calendar for this Saturday. Y'all got to be there. If I got to be there, y'all got to show up.
4: All right. Going through some way, somehow. We are going to make it all through.
5: Blessings.

0: It's that time. It's time for us to get up out of here. We hope that you enjoyed the program. We invite you back next Sunday from 6 to 8 o'clock right here at KDVS on the Songs of Praise Gospel program. Again, we hope you enjoyed our guests this morning, Sister Shannon and Sister Karen, and the information on their event that's coming up this week. If you've got, go ahead and...
1: Yeah, I just have one question. When this El Nino comes and your power is out and there's flooding, because it will happen, what are you going to do? And that's the only question that I have.
2: We look forward to seeing you at the fair.
1: Yep.
2: God bless.
1: And God bless. Yes.
0: God bless you. All right. All right. Everybody have a blessed week. I remember that you want to lift up somebody in prayer to the Lord. That way the blessings will be for you and for who you pray for. God bless you, and be a blessing.

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1: All right, mic check, 1, 2. 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All right, greetings, everybody. Good morning. Selector Gonzo here from Small Axe Radio, subbing in for Bernard. And I have a showcase that I'm going to share with you right now. This is from a session that I did for a radio station or a radio show called Roots Locker West. And it is a North American branch of a show called Roots Locker, where they showcase selectors from Europe and, you know, that particular area. Roots Locker West showcases selectors in America, and I wanted to go ahead and share a session that I did for the program, so here it is. Hey, Selector Gonzo here. Bless up, Massive. Yes, I hope you're feeling good today here on this West Coast and the world. That's right, this is Roots Locker West.

again. Yes, this is Bruce Locker West. Want to big you all up for tuning into today's session. And, you know, so that was a big tune. I was thinking to myself, what should I spin tonight? And I'm just going to keep it in this kind of rock steady 69 style and fashion here, okay? So we're going to pop things off with another tune right now, a tune called I'm Your Puppet by Dandy.

Bless Up Yourself. Thank you for tuning into today's session. I got to pull up on that one. It's a teen call. I don't know why. It's by Dilroy Wilson. So here's this. This is Roots Locker West.

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Selector Gonzo here. 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And this is Selector Gonzo subbing in for Bernard.

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1: push it up.
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1: 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Oi! Do it and push it up.
0: Swing it tight. Tighter.
1: I'm coming to.
0: Tighter. Oh, you're coming
1: yes,
0: now?
1: Yes,
0: oh, yeah. Come on, we'll make it quick, man. Make it quick.
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1: Like it and push it up. Do you like it?
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Dawn's right here at Roots Locker West. 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I got another tune. I got some of that Jackie Mattoo magic here. So hear this.

Yes, bless up, Massive. This is Electric Gonzo here, subbing in for Bernard here at KDVS Davis 90.3 FM. And you're tuned into some old school vintage vibration here, okay? So you're tuned into a tune by, who is this? Randy Williams. A tune called Big Boy.

Yes, bless up, Massa. This is Selector Gonzo here. I'm reaching the top of the hour, and I want to thank you for tuning in to my showcase here. And I want to thank once more Ted Morris and Scott Rena for holding down Roots Locker West here for the Americas and showcasing many talented selectors. Just want to say it's an honor with you guys, and you know, I look forward to hearing you guys too. So bless up, and I'll see ya. Yes, Selector Gonzo here, KDVS Davis 90.3 FM. You guys are tuned into a recorded session from Roots Locker West, which showcases selectors all across North America, and this is my showcase on the radio show. So I hope you've enjoyed these vintage sounds, and like you just heard, feel free to tune into the Small Axe Radio every other Sunday from 1 to 3 p.m. on KDVS Davis 90.3 FM. And today, it is Sunday, and today is my time slot. So if you want to tune in to what I have in store, I have some new records I'll be sharing on the airwaves, and some contemporary stuff as well. So feel free to tune in if you'd like. I got to big up Bernard for letting me sub today, so bless up, brother. Yeah, what you've been hearing, these are strictly 45s. Original plastic. It's a 60s and 70s vibration here. Something about that era. Just the musicianship is just off the charts. The live instruments, the horns, organ. Keeps me coming back to this particular sound, you know?

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0: Shortly before 11, you are tuned in to KDVS Davis, 90.3 FM. And in that last set of music, you just heard some new music from Ibibio Sound Machine. And that was Give Me Peace. That's off their new EP, Concept of Love. Before that, Angelique Kidjo, from her recent release, Hope, we heard I'm on Fire, joined by The Cavemen, I believe are out of the Congo. Before that, Adrian Young and his new release, Afro Disco Mikasa, we heard Everybody. From the compilation Nigeria 80, a bunch of classic music on that, we heard Prince Nico Embargo and Rockefeller Jazz with Uchem Mia. Cheek Ibra Fam before that of his release that came out earlier this year called Aduna, we heard Gandhi. And we heard some new music from the Orchestra Baobab. We heard Anna Maria, that's off their upcoming release, Made in Senegal. We're going to move next into some more music from Nigeria to finish out this portion of the show, but first, let's hear this.
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2: 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He's saying property is causing problem in this world.

0: Right, and in that last set of music, we were just listening to Sean Cooty joined by Kabaka Pyramid, and that's a new release, Problems, our new single. Sean Cooty backed by his legendary father, Femi Cooty's Egypt 80 band. And from another Fela Kuti musical son, Femi Cooty, right before that, we heard from his 2025 release, Journey Through Life, we heard Work On Myself. Auntie Ballas before that, off their 2025 release, Hourglass, we heard Low Life. We heard Tony Allen off his 2023 release, which was just called Tony Allen. And we heard Lagos off of that. Some new music from Frank Biang, joined by Tony Allen and Tunji Allen for that track, Don't Tell Me Nonsense. And we started the set off with some new music from the artist King Ayasoba. And off his release, Pure Confusion, we heard Property. We're going to move next into some reggae. We're going to start off appropriately enough with Kabaka Pyramid since we were just listening to him and a new single from him. But first, let's hear a few announcements.
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0: 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And in that last set of music, you were just listening to new music from legendary Marcia Griffiths, Unconditional Love. That comes off the new compilation, Celebrating Jamaica 64, 64 years of independence for Jamaica, and a lot of great classic artists on that particular release. Before that, we heard from Alicia Scott. She is a reggae artist out of Wales, and she has just released a new album where she sings all in Welsh. I have to say that's the first time I've ever heard reggae music in Welsh. And her new album is called Taith. That's like faith, but with a T. I'm sure I'm mispronouncing it. And the track we heard was called Kofia Hine. That's H-Y-N. Before that, from one of my favorite artists, Tasha T, and she has a new release out called One World Chapter One. We heard Strong Woman off of that. Corella, before that, she's an artist out of New Zealand. She has a new single, Not I. Before that, Kumar Faya, joined by Black Uhuru for their new single, Public Holiday. We heard Zion Head before that with Fight for Our Rights. That's off their new release, Mutiny. Solobantan from his new EP, Never Drop Your Guard. We heard Roots Rock Reggae. And we started the set off with new music from Kabaka Pyramid and that single called Rotation. Go next into some more new reggae right after this.
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2: This is a profound violation of trust. Pain, shock, and confusion. Jah, Jah.

Right, and that last set of new reggae music, we were just listening to a new single from Sheldon Shepherd. That was Thank You, Jah for Nana Rita, tribute to Rita Marley on her 80th birthday. Before that, we heard Inti Avar Waltz with Boundaries. That's off his new EP, I Want Peace. A new single from Richie Stevens before that, The Girl in His Mind. From Amanda Christos, we heard Not Too Late, that's on the Told You So rhythm. From Jami Rock and her new EP, Love Like Liberation, we heard Man Down. From DJ GQ and Yoli Meyer, we heard Fire. That's on DJ GQ's new release, Skank Rock Reggae. Queen Ifrika before that, from her new release, Breath of Life, we heard Change the World. We started the set off with a new single from Chaka Dimish with Isha Bell. And that new track from them is Perfidia. I've got one more set of music for you, starting off with little bit of dub music from Al Barossi and then going into some other dub. But first, let's hear these messages.

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just a little. Right now, I'm going to show you how to operate, right? Watch the bass now. You hear the bass now, it sound wrong. Listen to the bass. This way it make the girl them a wiggle them waist. Alright. Listen to the drum then. Them drum they will make it coming right. Right?

0: I said this is a one-horse race. Yeah, ready? Ready? This is a one-horse race. Come. Yeah, fat rock.
1: May I ever say it?
0: This is a one-horse race.

All right, and this is it's almost 1 o'clock, which means my time is almost up. This has been Mindy with Cross Cultural Currents. In that last set of music, you were hearing Horace Andy. That was Got to Be Sure version. That's a new reissue on 17 North Parade. Before that, Impact All Stars with Ordinary Version. You can find it on Randy's 50th Anniversary Volume 2, which came out earlier this year. From Dogs and Dizzy, you heard the title track to their new release, 40 Dub. New single from the Gentleman's Dub Club featuring Solo Bonton before that. That was Good Good. Pressure with the Zion High Kings off their new release, All For a Time. We heard Jaw is Worthy Dub. And started that set off with Alberosi and Calling Selassie Dub. You can find the complete playlist at kdvs.org and Spinatron. I'm going to leave you with a little bit of music from King Tubby, the Gunfire version, off of the compilation Every Mouth Must Be Fed. Be sure to stay tuned at 1 o'clock because DJ Selecta Gonzo is here. He's got 2 more hours of reggae for you.

All right, mic check 1, 2. All right, this mic feels nice. All right, this is the Small Axe Radio. I am your host, Electric Gonzo, here at KDVS Davis, 90.3 FM. And I got to big up Mendy for holding down 3 hours of reggae music. And I got new listeners out there. I know I do, so I got to big up my new listeners. Got to big up Dan, the man. And, you know, we're going to go old school right now. I have a box of 45s, and we're just going to wheel it right now with a thing called Talk About Love. This is by Pat Kelly.

Yes, it's Electric Gonzo here. I got to big up all the OGs who tune into that 60s and 70s vibe here. And we're going to keep things moving along with a team called Falling in Love, and this is by the Heptones.

is a Studio One tune. All right, so right now for the first hour, we are strictly 45s, original plastic. And this next tune coming up is a Lee Scratch Perry production. It's one of the unknown tunes. And I was talking to Mindy about it, and I'm going to go ahead and play it. I'm going to dedicate this one to Mindy. It's a thing called Back in My Arms, and it's by Randy Russell.

Yes, big up yourself. Selector Gonzo here. It's a recent addition to the collection. Just look how foolish that tune is. Gotta big up all the fools out there. Feel free to call into the station if you would like at 530-754-KDVS. That is 530-754-5387. And I'm gonna get into another Lee Perry production here. So this is a mislabeled 45 on the Upset label. And this tune is actually by an artist by the name of Marvin Brooks. And he sings a tune called, what is it? It's off the top of my head. Wire Waist Gal. Again, Wire Waist Gal.

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And I'm going to take it back a little bit. We're going to keep it in a Lee Perry production vibe. The next tune I have is MAGA Dog, and this is by Peter Tosh and the Wailers.

right, big up yourself. This is your friendly neighborhood radio DJ, Selectric Gonzo. So this next tune is another cut to this rhythm, and it's also by Peter Tosh. And it's a very deep tune. It's like talking about scars and everything. So hear this. See?

Okay, so like I said, this is the B-side to the tune I just played. It's a tune called MAGA Dog. It's by Peter Tosh. And this next tune that I'm going to play is called Once Bitten. And it's by Peter Tosh. And I just find it... I find it an interesting tune. One, because I picked this up from my buddy in Germany, and it was like cheap heat, so that was kind of nice. What we call cheap records. So, and the other thing is that just the meaning behind this next tune, it's like, I think the lesson in the next tune, it's like, don't take someone's fat and fry everybody with it, you know, because everyone's going through it. And I just thought that the lyric and the messaging behind this next tune just made it even that much more bigger. Okay, so hear this.

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1: Yeah, I did a
0: big tune.
1: I did a
0: hey. You know I gotta get to that flip.

0: Fresh as green, I come on the scene. I'm coming on strong and I'm staying for long. Yeah!
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1: Play fear and you will fear. 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

0: 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Until you about them. 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

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Got big up Lori once more. And if anyone else wants to call in, feel free to call into the station at 530-754-KDVS. That is 530-754-5387. So this next tune is on the Amanda label, and the A side, it's pressed really bad, like the signal's not good. But I'm going to play that B side, because that B side is wicked bad. So hear this.

Speak. It's a big tune out there. A tune called I Gotta Go Back Home. It's by J.G. Streeter.

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0: We just can't get no love here with this phone line, man.
1: My head in mind was very, very hard.
0: Nice to see you call, brother.
1: It's

What a shame. What's that saying? Once bitten, twice shy, right? So I got a request. I'm going to pop off at the top of the hour. Going to run some carts. And we'll get into some more tunes.

0: 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I'm going to run some carts and I'll be right back.
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little big tune. I got big up Troy. Thanks for calling in, brother. This is a tune called Curly Locks. It's by Freddie McGregor. It's pretty high power sound here. Curly locks. You got two roads. And before we had Jamaican Woman by Don Carlos.

0: as we move. Now that I'm a dreadlock. One love to all my listeners out there.
1: Shouldn't play with me. Tell him that it's alright. Curly locks. Freddy is a dreadlock.
0: Alright, I'm just gonna play this next tune.

right, those are some big tunes there. The tune called To Be Poor Is a Crime. That's by Freddie McGregor. And, you know, so just thinking to myself here, all these artists, you know, they're getting older in age. And if you ever get the opportunity, you got to make sure you see them right now while you still can. It's a public service announcement from me. So this next tune is another big tune. We're going to get into like an 80s style and fashion here with a tune called Bobby Long by Tristan Palmer.

0: right, this next one goes out to Alex. I got that request.
1: Crucial, crucial. Can't even make little dumpling. It's steep. Crucial.
0: Gotta big up all the Lovers Rock fans out there. Gonna pop off a Lovejoy's tune here.
1: Crucial, crucial.
0: Thing called Chances Are.

right, gotta big up Alex on that tune. We're gonna move on with this tune excursion here with a team called Ganja Smuggling. Yo, I gotta big up Kai for this request. My ganjalero, my ganjavato.

All right, this is the Small Axe Radio. Thank you for tuning into today's session. I'm going to get back into a Lover's Rock tune. Just digging that Lovejoy's vibe.

0: Yeah, man, big up the classics.
1: I saw we love it in the dogs. Oh, yes. I saw we love it like that, like that, like that.
0: All right, we're going to get into another tune from Gonzo's collection here. It's a tune called Spliff Tail.
1: Oh, yes.
0: It's by Tristan Palmer.

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1: We caught a stout heart, but when we talk, no dog bark.

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Children, are you ready? Yeah.

Yo, Soldier Gonzo here. You know, I had to sit on that dub for a minute. It's a tune called Go Dash, Jamie. And it's on an album called Rock-A-Dub. You'll know it when you see it. It's called Rock-A-Dub.

All right, it's Electric Gonzo here. So I got that last request. My boy, Troy Davis, wanted to hear some live Burning Spear. So this next tune goes out to Troy and all those who think that Christopher Columbus is a darn liar.

0: Shut up, fool. Huh? Take that music off. Get that microphone out of my face. What you be doing, sucker?
1: Gosh, Mr. T, I just wanted you to tell the folks about KDVS 90.3 in Davis.
0: They already know that.
1: Well, what are you going to do if they don't listen?
0: If they don't, I'll throw them in a microwave, make them explode.

And that, of course, was the Cramps. And that was a 1977 recording of TV Set, previously unreleased until now on a new LP called Gravest Gravy. And it's out now. Yes. Demos from 1977. As you might imagine, lots and lots of great stuff on here. Some previously unreleased covers and things like that as well. I just had to go with that song because that was always one of my favorite songs of theirs. Compiled, I guess, by Henry Rollins, actually. And looks like maybe engineered by Ian MacKay. So, I don't see the record label actually right here, but whatever. You can find it, I'm sure, if you want. Gravest Gravy, The Cramps, 2026, you'll get there. Great, great band. Actually lived in Sacramento briefly in the early 70s. Lux and Interior and Poison Ivy did. And saw them at the Crest, actually, once in 1990. And it was a fabulous show. All right. And, that's it. Thanks to Selector Gonzo for the last 2 hours of fine reggae programming. My name is Brian. Nothing Exceeds Like Excess, the name of the show. Going kind of more rock mode today. We'll see if that lasts the full 3 hours till 6 o'clock or not. It might not. You never know. I never know. And, again, time to go for a ride. Another significant thing besides the new Cramps, a sadder one, was the passing of Jeff Monoman Connolly, best known probably for his band The Liars, but also of the great band DMC back in the late 70s, who cut one killer record for Sire. Many recordings have been released since, and a really, really legendary band that was doing kind of garage rock at a time where it probably wasn't all that fashionable, but they did incredibly well. And the first thing I ever heard from them was actually the compilation called Relics, and it's a collection of demos and things like that. They came out on Bomp Records back in 1981. The recordings are from the 70s, and so I'm going to play something off of that. This is When I Get Off by the DMZ, or by DMZ, sorry, not the DMZ.

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moments of our only one day life. She thinks, what happens when I do this? The moment that gets each other's eye, the spider sends her invites. Won't you not come back to the village, enjoy the safety of the web? She averts her gaze, today is only the first in a few days. Today is twinkling and twinges, only silence at the doorstep.

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They like to stay the same day in, day out. She waves and waves and waves and waves and waves.

0: And that was the Australian band Voight 465, or Voight slash 465, from their album Slights Unspoken, originally released in 1979. And that particular song was titled Red Lock on Sea Steel. Preceding that, we had from most recent album by The X from Holland, Spider and Fly. The album's called If the Mirror Break, or If Your Mirror Breaks, and it's on their own X Records label. Fantastic, fantastic band. Now probably, I don't know, 35 years? 40? Yeah. I mean, they've been around, actually, since the early 80s, I guess, so at this point, over 40. Maintain incredible music up to this day. So, real tribute to them. Clawhammer, before that, Warm Spring Evening, from their self-titled album, came out on Sympathy for the Record Industry in 1990. The band was from Los Angeles. The Swell Maps with Harmony in Your Bathroom from A Trip to Marineville. The Night Kings with Theme from their Night Kings LP, came out on Super Electro Records. And DMZ started off, as I mentioned at the top, Jeff Monoman Connolly, the singer and leader of DMZ and also leader of The Liars, passed away a couple weeks back. So that was When I Get Off from the Relics compilation put out by Bomb Records in 1981. I think they probably recorded like 77, 78. All right, it's a little after 3:30, and yeah, my voice is kind of going a little bit already, but we're going to do it. Entertainment Calendar up next.
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0: Alrighty then. Sunday, August 23rd, we've got Mal, Nat, Balexum, Abhorrency, and Blighted Elder at 7 p.m. at the Cafe Colonial. Let's see, Midtown Live tonight at 1630 J Street has Chronic Condition, Palabras, Eyes Out, Chismi, External Control, Bolivia, Newton, John and Associates, and Panhandlers Union, and Brett Kuzin, and it actually starts at 20 minutes at 4 p.m., so you might want to get moving if you're going to go to that one. What else we got? The Golden Bears got Tomorrow Plus Today and Sully Bowl, and yep, that's all we got listed for today. All right, tomorrow we've got Channel 24, Courtney Barnett and Zoe Amba actually will be open that. I assume she's probably doing her folky thing that she does. Not ripping it up on the saxophone, but hey, maybe she'll do both. I don't know. Seen her do the saxophone though. She's pretty awesome. So, yeah, that should be fun. All right. And we've got Ace of Spades has Hatebreed, Terror, Incantation, Gates to Hell, Torture, Creeping Death, Crowd Control, and Purification. And, let's see what else we got this week. Cafe Colonial on Tuesday's got Nox Novacula, Discussion and False Figure. And there's a cool show coming up this weekend that unfortunately I'm going to be out of town for, but let me go find it real quick. And I think it's on Saturday. Yeah, my new band Believe is playing with Riley Walker opening. That's the Starlet Room this coming Saturday, August 29th. That should be a really cool show. Ex-Black Midi guy doing a kind of a different thing. If I was in town, I'd be going to that, but I'm going to be out of town. So, and what else is coming up? Melt Banana, Dogs Barking, and Pregnant will be at Harlow's September 1st. And I think, given that my voices are getting a little rough and I've got 2.5 hours left of show to go, I think I'm gonna call it there.
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0: All right, I'm working a few of the classics today, and here's one.

Joyride leading to jails, it breaks through the wall. Teen will learn to die, headache and breath and fly. White pride sticking my brain.

And that was the Puffy Areolas from their album In the Army 1981 with a song that, well, it's puking and pee-pee. You can imagine what that word is that I'm not supposed to say, one of the seven dirty words. All right, before that we had B3, Jim Shepherd there with American Face from the album Photograph Burns. Venom Peace Stinger with PCP Crazy from the Meet My Friend Venom album. And great Austin punk band from the late 80s. Members of that band went on to the Dirty Three more recently. And yeah, The Scientist before that with Nitro from This Heart Does Not Beat on Blood, This Heart Does Not Beat on Love, 12-inch. And the Flesh Eaters started it off with Digging My Grave from their classic album, A Minute to Pray, A Second to Die. And that catches you up. It's 4 o'clock. You're listening to KDVS Davis, 90.3 FM. And my name's Brian, kind of rocking out a bit today. And yeah, some weeks are like that. So, you know, I'll probably get back to my usual routine at the next round or shortly thereafter. But sometimes kind of take a little break from going through the new releases mostly and kind of pull some fun stuff out. That a lot of this actually is stuff I used to play when I was on back in the 90s and even back in the 80s. So, yeah. All right. And again, 4 o'clock. I've got nothing else to tell you about right now. Going to go back to another old favorite here. This is Feed Time from their album Shovel with Fractured.

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1: Is your rent too high? You're not alone. The rent in Sacramento is going up faster than anywhere else in the country. Evictions and homelessness are devastating lives in our city. What we need is a tenants union so we can organize and collectively bargain and stand up and say, enough is enough. These rents are unreasonable and the situation has got to change. But we can only do that if we work together. The Sacramento Tenants Union is bringing the renters together so we can organize and collectively bargain and stand up and say, rents are unreasonable and the situation must stop. Contact the Sacramento Tenants Union by email at sactenantsunion@gmail.com, on Facebook at Sacramento Tenants Union, or get more information at the web address at www.sactenant.wordpress.com, or follow us on Twitter at @sactenantsunion.
0: 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Yeah, the rent's too damn high.
2: 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That's January, April, July, and late September. You will be fully trained over 6 to 8 weeks, then complete volunteer hours, spend some time in studio, and take a written test. After that, you can apply for a show for the next quarter. 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
3: All right, that was a little bit of a down memory lane kind of set there for me. La Secta covering the Scientist Classic Demolition Derby from their 12-inch or Kicks. La Secta was from Spain. The Scientists were from Australia. I played them earlier in the show. Unsane preceded that with Street Sweeper from the singles 89 to 92 compilation. Originally came out as one of a single on Sub Pop Records, actually. Laughing Hyenas, title track from their album Life of Crime, also happens to be a cover of The Weirdos, the LA punk band classic. And Feed Time started that off with Fractured from their album Shovel. And, yeah, that catches you up. You heard the announcements already, and I just want to come on and let you know what you have been hearing. And next, I think we're going over to Japan for DMBQ from their album The Essential Sounds of the Far East. And this song is, I didn't get it written down yet, She Walks. So here you go, DMBQ on KDBS.

While more women today are aware that they are at risk for heart disease, a very large number still do not realize that it's the greatest health problem facing women. According to a recent survey by the American Heart Association, fewer than 1 in 10 women currently perceive heart disease as their greatest health problem. Few realize that heart disease can begin in adolescence. 62% of women believe cancer is their leading health problem, compared to 61% 3 years earlier. In reality, cardiovascular disease is the number one killer of men and women in the U.S. Today, more patients talk to their doctors about heart disease, but the number is still low. The American Heart Association has developed a free wallet card that reminds women of their risk factors and helps them track progress in reducing these risk factors. For a free wallet card, call 888-MY-HEART.

All right, from the UK, that was the Hypnotics, and originally came out as a 12-inch. That originally came out as a 12-inch in the late 80s, I think, on the Situation 2 label, reissued on the Sub Pop album Liver Than God, even though only one side of the record's actually live. I don't know why that. It's kind of an oddball record, but it's actually quite good. It's got some previously released 12-inch tracks on one side and a live set on the other. And it's really well recorded live set, so it's pretty killer. I saw them right when that came out, and they were loud and really good. All right, Saints before that, Nights in Venice from their album I'm Stranded, classic. Another classic before that, MC5 Future Now from their album High Time. Celibate Rifles with Sometimes from the Turgid Miasma of Existence album. Show Regret right there. They played up in the coffee house right around when I started at UC Davis. I missed that KDVS show. Lazy Cowgirls with Drugs from their self-titled debut. And DMBQ started off with She Walks from the Essential Sounds of the Far East. That catches you up. And I'm going to switch over to something. Well, we kind of started moving into more of a, I wouldn't quite call it the Hypnotic psychedelic, but kind of more MC5-ish, at least, I guess, rock. Going to go a bit more psychedelic jam action now. And also new release. I've mostly been going through older stuff. But I played the kind of single cut version of this already. This is going to be Sunset Park by the New York band Prison from their album Big Rigs and the BQE. And back when I played that, I threatened to play the whole thing at some point. So here we go. It's like a 20-minute song, but it rips. And so, yeah, here we go. Big Rigs on the BQE Prison Sunset Park song.